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1: Fox News, I'm Tom Graham. The jury excused for the day. In the Lindsey Clancy murder trial, earlier they told a judge for a second time they could not agree on a verdict for the Massachusetts mother. Defense attorney Kevin Reddington says he doesn't have any expectations.
2: I would have no idea. I mean, that's up to them. It's their stamina, and they're just amazing people.
1: Clancy has admitted to killing her three children, but the defense argues she's not criminally responsible because she suffered from postpartum psychosis. A new hurricane has formed in the Pacific Ocean and could threaten Hawaii. Fox's Jill Nato.
3: Hurricane Lowell is now churning in the Pacific Ocean as a Category 5 storm. It's a few hundred miles south of Hawaii, and it's packing winds up to 160 miles an hour. The National Hurricane Center says the island chain is already feeling swells from the storm.
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0: 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Here's this hour's news update with Jeff Boggs.
4: A man was injured in a fiery crash in Laclede County Tuesday afternoon at Normandy Drive and Eagle Lane. The Highway Patrol says a pickup truck driven by a 72-year-old Niangua man crossed the center line and struck a trailer being pulled by an SUV. The pickup then ran off the left side of the road, struck an embankment, and caught fire. The man driving the pickup was taken to the Lebanon Hospital with moderate injuries. The Laclede County Sheriff's Department is circulating a photo on social media of a suspect in a burglary that occurred last week. The photo is a screen capture from a security camera of a burglary that occurred last Wednesday morning in the 42,000 block of Highway U in Falcon. The Sheriff's Department is asking if you recognize the man or the truck in the photo to contact them by private message on their Facebook page or to call 417-532-2311 to speak to a deputy. The Missouri State Highway Patrol will be out in force to help ensure the public's safety during the upcoming Labor Day holiday counting period. KJEL News has some sobering numbers from last year's Labor Day holiday counting period.
5: In Missouri, six people died and 423 were injured in 931 traffic crashes over the 2025 Labor Day holiday. Troopers arrested 104 people for driving while intoxicated during last year's holiday weekend. In 2025, there were nine boating crashes, which included six injuries and zero fatalities. One person drowned during last year's Labor Day holiday. Troopers arrested nine people for boating while intoxicated during last year's counting period. The patrol will be participating in Operation CARE, Crash Awareness and Reduction effort over the Labor Day holiday weekend. The 2026 counting period for the holiday will be from 6 p.m. Friday, September 4th until 11:59 p.m. Monday, September 7th. All available troopers will be patrolling Missouri roadways and waterways. Troopers on the roadways will be enforcing Missouri speed limits.

0: seatbelt and impaired driving laws in addition to being available to assist motorists.
1: 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You can also reach the patrol by dialing those numbers if you have an emergency. Due to ongoing construction around the state, the Highway Patrol encourages you to utilize the MoDOT Traveler Information Map. 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
2: Here's your regional radio KJEL Skyscan forecast. A heat advisory continues. Lows dip down to about 76 tonight under clear skies. Bright sunshine expected again tomorrow. Highs level off around 98. Lows around 75 tomorrow night. Dry with temps well above average Friday and Saturday and highs from the upper 90s to near 100. I'm Staff Meteorologist Jennifer Wojcicki. Currently 97.
1: 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I'm Jeff Boggs. On the way, we got Tyler Hubbard and Jelly Roll, but right now it's Morgan Wallen, don't we? On 103.7 KJEL.

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KJO 103.7, music from Stephen Wilson Jr. and Gary. I'm Jeff Boggs. On the way, we've got Rascal Flatts, Lauren Alania, and Chase Matthews, also some Bailey Zimmerman, but right now, it's Taylor Swift. I knew it, I knew you, on 103.7 KJEL.

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1: Here's your regional radio KJEL Skyscan forecast. A heat advisory continues. Lows dip down to about 76 tonight under clear skies. Bright sunshine expected again tomorrow. Highs level off around 98. Lows around 75 tomorrow night. Dry with temps well above average Friday and Saturday, and highs from the upper 90s to near 100. I'm staff meteorologist Jennifer Wojcicki. Currently 97.
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KJO 103.7, music from Bailey Zimmerman. I'm Jeff Boggs. On the way, we got Zach John King, but right now, Lainey Wilson, John Mayer, Phone, Keys, and Wallet on 103.7 KJE.

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1: Fox News, I'm Tom Rigotti. Jury deliberations will continue tomorrow morning in the Lindsay Clancy murder trial. Fox's Brian Yenis reports.
2: The jury of nine women and three men sent a note to the judge saying they are still deadlocked. Judge William Sullivan then read the Tui Rodriguez or dynamite charge, a final instruction urging the jury to reconsider their positions.
1: Clancy's lawyers say she was suffering from postpartum psychosis and not criminally responsible for the deaths of her three young children. The House has failed to pass a proposed constitutional amendment that would cap the number of Supreme Court justices at nine.
3: On this vote, the yeas are 212, the nays are 206, two-thirds not being in the affirmative, the rules are not suspended, and the joint resolution is not agreed to.
1: It was nearly a party-line vote. A two-thirds majority is needed for a constitutional amendment. 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
0: 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Here's this hour's news update with Jeff Boggs.
4: A man was injured in a fiery crash in Laclede County Tuesday afternoon at Normandy Drive and Eagle Lane. The highway patrols as a pickup truck driven by a 72-year-old Niangua man crossed the center line and struck a trailer being pulled by an SUV. The pickup then ran off the left side of the road, struck an embankment, and caught fire. The man driving the pickup was taken to the Lebanon Hospital with moderate injuries. The Laclede County Sheriff's Department is circulating a photo on social media of a suspect in a burglary that occurred last week. The photo is a screen capture from a security camera of a burglary that occurred last Wednesday morning in the 42,000 block of Highway U in Falcon. The Sheriff's Department is asking if you recognize the man or the truck in the photo to contact them by private message on their Facebook page or to call 417-532-2311 to speak to a deputy. The Missouri State Highway Patrol will be out in force to help ensure the public's safety during the upcoming Labor Day holiday counting period. KJL News has some sobering numbers from last year's Labor Day holiday counting period.
5: In Missouri, six people died and 423 were injured in 931 traffic crashes over the 2025 Labor Day holiday. Troopers arrested 104 people for driving while intoxicated during last year's holiday weekend. In 2025, there were nine boating crashes, which included six injuries and zero fatalities. One person drowned during last year's Labor Day holiday. Troopers arrested nine people for boating while intoxicated during last year's counting period. The patrol will be participating in Operation CARE, Crash Awareness and Reduction effort over the Labor Day holiday weekend. The 2026 counting period for the holiday will be from 6 p.m. Friday, September 4th.

0: Until 11:59 p.m. Monday, September 7th, all available troopers will be patrolling Missouri roadways and waterways. Troopers on the roadways will be enforcing Missouri speed limit, seat belt, and impaired driving laws, in addition to being available to assist motorists.
1: The public can report impaired drivers and boaters by calling 1-800-525-5555 or *55 on your cell phone. You can also reach the patrol by dialing those numbers if you have an emergency. Due to ongoing construction around the state, the Highway Patrol encourages you to utilize the MoDOT Traveler Information Map. With your KJO 103.7 local news break, I'm Jeff Boggs.
2: Here's your regional radio KJEL Skyscan forecast. A heat advisory continues. Lows dip down to about 76 tonight under clear skies. Bright sunshine expected again tomorrow. Highs level off around 98. Lows around 75 tomorrow night. Dry with temps well above average Friday and Saturday, and highs from the upper 90s to near 100. I'm staff meteorologist Jennifer Wojcicki. Right now, 96.
1: 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I'm Jeff Boggs. On the way, Randy Houser, Maddie and Tay, Jacob Hackworth. But right now, it's Kane Brown, Woman on 103.7 KJE.

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0: 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I'm Jeff Boggs. On the way, we got Riley Green and a lot more, and a look at the forecast. So stay with us, won't you, on 103.7 KJEL.
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0: make you wanna. 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A heat advisory continues. Lows dip down to about 76 tonight under clear skies. Bright sunshine expected again tomorrow. Highs level off around 98. Lows around 75 tomorrow night. Dry with temps well above average Friday and Saturday, and highs from the upper 90s to near 100. I'm staff meteorologist Jennifer Wojcicki. Right now, 96.
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It's Casey Musgraves and Dry Spell. I'm Jeff Boggs. On the way, more great music, but right now, here's a big one. 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

0: William Sullivan for a second time that it was deadlocked. Judge told them to give it a final push before declaring a possible mistrial. Clancy is using an insanity defense for killing of her three children. And a federal judge blocks President Trump's administration from enforcing his latest executive order limiting birthright citizenship. 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
1: 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Here's this hour's news update with Jeff Boggs.
2: A man was injured in a fiery crash in Laclede County Tuesday afternoon at Normandy Drive and Eagle Lane. The highway patrols as a pickup truck driven by a 72-year-old Nyangwa man crossed the center line and struck a trailer being pulled by an SUV. The pickup then ran off the left side of the road, struck an embankment, and caught fire. The man driving the pickup was taken to the Lebanon Hospital with moderate injuries. The Laclede County Sheriff's Department is circulating a photo on social media of a suspect in a burglary that occurred last week. The photo is a screen capture from a security camera of a burglary that occurred last Wednesday morning in the 42,000 block of Highway U in Falcon. The Sheriff's Department is asking if you recognize the man or the truck in the photo to contact them by private message on their Facebook page or to call 417-532-2311 to speak to a deputy. The Missouri State Highway Patrol will be out in force to help ensure the public's safety during the upcoming Labor Day holiday counting period. KJL News has some sobering numbers from last year's Labor Day holiday counting period.
3: In Missouri, six people died and 423 were injured in 931 traffic crashes over the 2025 Labor Day holiday. Troopers arrested 104 people for driving while intoxicated during last year's holiday weekend. In 2025, there were nine boating crashes, which included six injuries and zero fatalities. One person drowned during last year's Labor Day holiday. Troopers arrested nine people for boating while intoxicated during last year's counting period. The patrol will be participating in Operation CARE, Crash Awareness and Reduction effort over the Labor Day holiday weekend. The 2026 counting period for the holiday will be from 6 p.m. Friday, September 4th until 11:59 p.m. Monday, September 7th. All available troopers will be patrolling Missouri roadways and waterways. Troopers on the roadways will be enforcing Missouri speed limit, seat belt, and impaired driving laws, in addition to being available to assist motorists.
2: The public can report impaired drivers and boaters by calling 1-800-525-5555 or *55 on your cell phone. You can also reach the patrol by dialing those numbers if you have an emergency. Due to ongoing construction around the state, the Highway Patrol encourages you to utilize the MoDOT Traveler information map. 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
4: Here's your regional radio KJEL Skyscan forecast. A heat advisory remains in effect. Lows dip down to about 76 tonight under clear skies. Bright sunshine expected again tomorrow. Daytime highs approaching 98. Lows around 75 tomorrow night. Clear skies. Temperatures well above average Friday and Saturday, with highs from the upper 90s to near 100. I'm staff meteorologist Jennifer Wojcicki. Currently, it's 92 degrees.
2: 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I'm Jeff Boggs. On the way, we've got Carly Pierce, but right now, it's Luke Bryan, Country and She Knows It on 103.7 KJEL.

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I'm Jeff Boggs. On the way, we've got a lot of great music. Right now, it's Hudson Westbrook, Painted You Pretty, on 103.7 KJEL.

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0: Here's your regional radio KJEL Skyscan forecast. A heat advisory remains in effect.
1: Lows dip down to about 76 tonight under clear skies. Bright sunshine expected again tomorrow. Daytime highs approaching 98. Lows around 75 tomorrow night. Clear skies. Temperatures well above average Friday and Saturday with highs from the upper 90s to near 100.
0: I'm staff meteorologist Jennifer Wojcicki. Currently,
1: it's 92 degrees.
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I'm Jeff Boggs. 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
1: This is a Fox News alert. I'm Tom Rigotti. A shooting in downtown Minneapolis leaves multiple people injured. Seven victims were rushed to the hospital. One died there. Another died at the scene. As for the gunman,
2: the suspected shooter is deceased, and at this time, it is unknown how he died.
1: Police Sergeant Garrett Pardon adds two officers were injured. He says one has a non-life-threatening wound to the leg. The other is in surgery. Tropical Depression Edward sweeps through eastern Texas after it made landfall Tuesday. Fox Weather's Brandi Campbell is there.
3: The highest wind gust clocked at over 90 miles per hour in Port Arthur, Texas. Power outages quickly rose into the tens of thousands across East Texas, and that issue is ongoing. Edward's flood threat also ramped up.
1: Over 50,000 people are without power. 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

0: circulating a photo on social media of a suspect in a burglary that occurred last week. The photo is a screen capture from a security camera of a burglary that occurred last Wednesday morning in the 42,000 block of Highway U in Falcon. The sheriff's department is asking if you recognize the man or the truck in the photo to contact them by private message on their Facebook page or to call 417-532-2311 to speak to a deputy. The Missouri State Highway Patrol will be out in force to help ensure the public's safety during the upcoming Labor Day holiday counting period. KGL News has some sobering numbers from last year's Labor Day holiday counting period.
1: In Missouri, six people died and 423 were injured in 931 traffic crashes over the 2025 Labor Day holiday. Troopers arrested 104 people for driving while intoxicated during last year's holiday weekend. In 2025, there were nine boating crashes, which included six injuries and zero fatalities. One person drowned during last year's Labor Day holiday. Troopers arrested nine people for boating while intoxicated during last year's counting period. The patrol will be participating in Operation CARE, Crash Awareness and Reduction effort over the Labor Day holiday weekend. The 2026 counting period for the holiday will be from 6 p.m. Friday, September 4th until 11:59 p.m. Monday, September 7th. All available troopers will be patrolling Missouri roadways and waterways. Troopers on the roadways will be enforcing Missouri speed limit, seat belt, and impaired driving laws, in addition to being available to assist motorists.
0: The public can report impaired drivers and boaters by calling 1-800-525-5555 or *55 on your cell phone. You can also reach the patrol by dialing those numbers if you have an emergency. Due to ongoing construction around the state, the Highway Patrol encourages you to utilize the MoDOT Traveler Information Map. 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
2: Here's your regional radio KJEL Skyscan forecast. A heat advisory remains in effect. Lows dip down to about 76 tonight under clear skies. Bright sunshine expected again tomorrow. Daytime highs approaching 98. Lows around 75 tomorrow night. Clear skies. Temperatures well above average Friday and Saturday, with highs from the upper 90s to near 100. I'm Staff Meteorologist Jennifer Wojcicki. Right now, 89.
0: 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I'm Jeff Boggs. On the way, we got Stella Lefty, John Party, and Megan Maroney. But right now, Zach John King, Get to Drinkin'. 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

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I'm Jeff Boggs. Right now it's Jason Aldean. 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

0: Here's your regional radio KJEL Skyscan forecast. A heat advisory remains in effect.
1: Lows dip down to about 76 tonight under clear skies. Bright sunshine expected again tomorrow. Daytime highs approaching 98. Lows around 75 tomorrow night. Clear skies. Temperatures well above average Friday and Saturday with highs from the upper 90s to near 100.
0: 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Right now, 89.
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Holding it down. I'm Jeff Boggs. Right now it's Taylor Swift. I knew it, I knew you. 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
1: News. I'm Sue Guzman. A mass shooting at a high rise in Minneapolis tonight. Two people are dead, six injured, including three police officers. The gunman also found dead. Fox 9 Minneapolis reporting that the gunman was being evicted for previously making threatening statements. Jury deliberations will continue Thursday in the Lindsey Clancy murder trial. Fox's Brian Yenis.
2: The jury of nine women and three men sent a note to the judge saying they are still deadlocked. Judge William Sullivan then read the Tui Rodriguez or dynamite charge.

0: night, clear skies. Temperatures well above average Friday and Saturday, with highs from the upper 90s to near 100. I'm staff meteorologist Jennifer Wojcicki. Currently 87.
1: 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I'm Jeff Boggs. On the way, we got Cole Swindle and Brad Paisley, but right now, Zach Top, South of Sanity on 103.7 KJEF.

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KJL 103.7, music from Zach Bryan. Say Why. I'm Jeff Boggs. Now here's Luke Bryan, No Relation, and Country, and She Knows It on 103.7 KJE.

0: Here's your regional radio KJEL Skyscan forecast. A heat advisory remains in effect. Lows dip down to about 76 tonight under clear skies. Bright sunshine expected again tomorrow. Daytime highs approaching 98. Lows around 75 tomorrow night. Clear skies. Temperatures well above average Friday and Saturday with highs from the upper 90s to near 100. I'm staff meteorologist Jennifer Wojcicki. Currently 87.
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That's Kenny Chesney and Old Dominion. Right now, it's Kevin Powers and Shaboozy. On 103.7 KJEL, I'm Jeff Boggs. I'm going to go home and go to bed. So long, everybody.

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1: Fox News, I'm Ted Lindner. Two people are dead, three police officers wounded after a shooting in downtown Minneapolis on Wednesday. Fox's Jill Nato.
2: Police rushed into an apartment building in downtown, hearing gunfire and encountering shooting victims. No word yet on a motive. The FBI and ATF are joining with state and local police to go over the scene and find out more.
1: The two officers injured, one was shot in the leg, the other in the stomach, are both in stable condition. The gunman was also found dead. Tropical Depression Edward sweeping through eastern Texas after it made landfall Tuesday. Fox Weather's Brandi Campbell.
3: The highest wind gust clocked at over 90 miles per hour in Port Arthur, Texas. Power outages quickly rose into the tens of thousands across East Texas, and that issue is ongoing. Edwards' flood threat also ramped up.
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4: Here's your regional radio KJEL Skyscan forecast. A heat advisory continues until 8 p.m. Saturday night. Lows around 76. Overnight, under clear skies, lots of sunshine outside again. Thursday, daytime highs approaching 98. Thursday night, lows around 75. Temps well above average. Friday and Saturday, with highs from the upper 90s to near 100. I'm staff meteorologist Jennifer Wojcicki. Right now, it's 86 degrees.
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0: Here's your regional radio KJEL Skyscan forecast. A heat advisory continues until 8 p.m. Saturday night. Lows around 76. Overnight, under clear skies, lots of sunshine outside again. Thursday, daytime highs approaching 98. Thursday night, lows around 75. Temps well above average. Friday and Saturday, with highs from the upper 90s to near 100. I'm staff meteorologist Jennifer Wojcicki. Right now, it's 86 degrees.
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1: News. I'm Sue Guzman. Police officers among the multiple victims shot in a mass shooting at a high-rise in Minneapolis Wednesday night. Minneapolis Police Chief Bill Peterson.
2: In summary, three individuals have died, including the suspected shooter. Three individuals were injured by gunfire. Three officers were injured, two of them by gunfire.
1: The three officers in stable condition. Fox 9 Minneapolis reporting the gunman was being evicted for previously making alleged threatening statements. Tropical depression Edward sweeping through eastern Texas after it made landfall. Fox Weather's Brandi Campbell.
3: The highest wind gust clocked at over 90 miles per hour in Port Arthur, Texas. Power outages quickly rose into the tens of thousands across east Texas, and that issue is ongoing. Edward's flood threat also ramped up.
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4: Here's your regional radio KJEL Skyscan forecast. A heat advisory continues until 8 p.m. Saturday night. Lows around 76. Overnight, under clear skies, lots of sunshine outside again. Thursday, daytime highs approaching 98. Thursday night, lows around 75. Temps well above average. Friday and Saturday, with highs from the upper 90s to near 100. I'm staff meteorologist Jennifer Wojcicki. Right now, it's 82 degrees.
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0: Here's your regional radio KJEL Skyscan forecast. A heat advisory continues until 8 p.m. Saturday night. Lows around 76. Overnight, under clear skies, lots of sunshine outside again. Thursday, daytime highs approaching 98. Thursday night, lows around 75. Temps well above average. Friday and Saturday, with highs from the upper 90s to near 100. I'm staff meteorologist Jennifer Wojcicki. Right now, it's 82 degrees.
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1: 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Jury deliberation set to continue later today, Thursday, in the Lindsey Clancy murder

0: gunfire and encountering shooting victims. No word yet on a motive. The FBI and ATF are joining with state and local police to go over the scene and find out more.
1: The two officers injured, one shot in the leg, the other in the stomach, in stable condition. 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
2: Here's your regional radio KJEL Skyscan forecast. A heat advisory continues. Clear skies overnight with a low of 76. Daytime highs approaching 98. Thursday, bright sunshine. Lows level off around 75. Thursday night, clear skies. Dry with temperatures well above average. Friday and Saturday, and highs from the upper 90s to near 100. I'm staff meteorologist Jennifer Wojcicki. Currently 82.
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0: 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A heat advisory continues.
1: Clear skies overnight with a low of 76. Daytime highs approaching 98.
0: Thursday,
1: bright sunshine. Lows level off around 75.
0: Thursday night,
1: clear skies. Dry with temperatures well above average. Friday and Saturday, at highs from the upper 90s to near 100.
0: I'm staff meteorologist Jennifer Wojcicki.
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1: Fox News, I'm Sue Guzman. The jury in the Lindsay Clancy murder trial trying for a sixth day today to reach a verdict.
2: The jury of nine women and three men sent a note to the judge saying they are still deadlocked. Judge William Sullivan then read the Tui Rodriguez or dynamite charge, a final instruction urging the jury to reconsider their positions. This is the last time the judge can force them to deliberate. If they remain deadlocked, it can end in a mistrial.
1: Fox's Brian Yenis, police officers among the multiple victims shot in a mass shooting at a high-rise in Minneapolis Wednesday night. Minneapolis Police Chief Bill Peterson.
3: In summary, three individuals have died, including the suspected shooter. Three individuals were injured by gunfire. Three officers were injured, two of them by gunfire.
1: Three officers in stable condition. 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
4: Here's your regional radio KJEL Skyscan forecast. A heat advisory continues. Clear skies overnight with a low of 76. Daytime highs approaching 98. Thursday, bright sunshine. Lows level off around 75. Thursday night, clear skies. Dry with temperatures well above average. Friday and Saturday, and highs from the upper 90s to near 100. I'm staff meteorologist Jennifer Vujicicki. Currently 81.
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2: I ain't coming to your house. 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I don't wanna be the only thing running through your head.

0: 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A heat advisory continues.
1: Clear skies overnight with a low of 76. Daytime highs approaching 98.
0: Thursday,
1: bright sunshine. Lows level off around 75.
0: Thursday night,
1: clear skies. Dry with temperatures well above average. Friday and Saturday, at highs from the upper 90s to near 100.
0: I'm staff meteorologist Jennifer Wojcicki. Currently, 81.
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0: to reconsider their positions.
1: Clancy's lawyers say she was suffering from postpartum psychosis and is not criminally responsible. Two people dead and three police officers wounded after a shooting in Minneapolis. The gunman also dead. Fox's Jill Nato.
2: Police rushed into an apartment building in downtown, hearing gunfire and encountering shooting victims. No word yet on a motive. The FBI and ATF are joining with state and local police to go over the scene and find out more.
1: Two of the police officers were shot, one in the leg, one in the stomach, both in stable condition. America's listening to Fox News.
3: Here's your regional radio KJEL Skyscan forecast. A heat advisory continues.
4: Clear skies overnight with a low of 76. Daytime highs approaching 98.
3: Thursday,
4: bright sunshine. Lows level off around 75.
3: Thursday night,
4: clear skies. Dry with temperatures well above average. Friday and Saturday, and highs from the upper 90s to near 100.
3: I'm staff meteorologist Jennifer Wojcicki.
4: Right now, it's 80 degrees.
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0: Here's your regional radio KJEL Skyscan forecast. A heat advisory continues.
1: Clear skies overnight with a low of 76. Daytime highs approaching 98.
0: Thursday,
1: bright sunshine. Lows of aloft around 75.
0: Thursday night,
1: clear skies. Dry with temperatures well above average. Friday and Saturday, and highs from the upper 90s to near 100.
0: I'm staff meteorologist Jennifer Wojcicki.
1: Right now, it's 80 degrees.
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1: News. I'm Sue Guzman. Jurors in the Lindsey Clancy murder trial returning to the courtroom this morning to resume deliberations after telling the trial judge yesterday they were unable to reach a verdict.
2: The jury of nine women and three men sent a note to the judge saying they are still deadlocked. Judge William Sullivan then read the Tui Rodriguez or dynamite charge, a final instruction urging the jury to reconsider their positions.
1: Fox's Brian Yenis. Clancy's lawyer says she was suffering from postpartum psychosis and is not criminally responsible for the deaths of her three children. A mass shooting at a high-rise in Minneapolis Wednesday night. Two people dead, six injured, including three police officers. The gunman also found dead. And a federal judge is blocking the Trump administration from enforcing a new executive order limiting the number of people eligible for birthright citizenship. 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
3: Here's your regional radio KJEL Skyscan forecast. A heat advisory remains in effect. Highs of aloft around 98 today under clear skies. 75 tonight. Lots of sunshine tomorrow. High of 98. High temperatures reach up to 98 Saturday under mainly clear skies. 97 Sunday. Slight chance for storms. I'm staff meteorologist Jennifer Wojcicki. Right now, it's 79 degrees.
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out of the blue, drifting off to the evening news. 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

0: Here's your regional radio KJEL Skyscan forecast. A heat advisory remains in effect. Highs of aloft around 98 today under clear skies, 75 tonight. Lots of sunshine tomorrow, high of 98. High temperatures reach up to 98 Saturday under mainly clear skies, 97 Sunday, slight chance for storms. I'm staff meteorologist Jennifer Wojcicki. Right now, it's 79 degrees.
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1: Fox News, I'm Gian Gelosi. The jury in Lindsey Clancy's murder trial going to resume deliberations for a sixth day. Yesterday, Judge William Sullivan gave them a Tui Rodriguez charge. It's a final warning before a possible mistrial.
2: It instructs the jurors to reconsider their positions and listen carefully to each other. Jurors are reminded another jury may not be better equipped to handle this case, and they're encouraged to reach a unanimous verdict without giving up any honestly held beliefs.
1: That's Fox's Nate Foy. President Trump says the U.S. is ready to attack Iran at any time, but also signals that renewed campaign against Tehran likely won't last long.
3: Treasury Secretary Scott Bessent says the recent strikes were limited. President Trump indicates Iran was trying to rebuild their radar and missile systems and deploy rockets that would have launched mines in the Strait of Hormuz.
1: It's Fox's Madeline Rivera. 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
0: 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Here's this hour's news update with Bruce Wayne.
4: The Missouri State Highway Patrol will be out in force to help ensure the public safety during the upcoming Labor Day holiday counting period. KJL News has some sobering numbers from last year's Labor Day holiday counting period. In Missouri, six people died and 423 were injured in 931 traffic crashes over the 2025 Labor Day holiday. Troopers arrested 104 people for driving while intoxicated during last year's holiday weekend. In 2025, there were nine boating crashes, which included six injuries and zero fatalities. One person drowned during last year's Labor Day holiday. Troopers arrested nine people for boating while intoxicated during last year's counting period. The patrol will be participating in Operation CARE, Crash Awareness and Reduction effort over the Labor Day holiday weekend. The 2026 counting period for the holiday will be from 6 p.m. Friday, September 4th until 11:59 p.m. Monday, September 7th. All available troopers will be patrolling Missouri roadways and waterways. Troopers on the roadways will be enforcing Missouri speed limit, seat belt, and impaired driving laws, in addition to being available to assist motorists. The public can report impaired drivers and boaters by calling 1-800-525-5555 or star 55 on your cell phone. You can also reach the patrol by dialing those numbers if you have an emergency. Due to ongoing construction around the state, the Highway Patrol encourages you to utilize the MoDOT Traveler Information Map. A traffic crash in Christian County early Sunday that claimed the life of a 25-year-old woman from Ozark has led to charges against the driver of that vehicle. 28-year-old Springfield resident Alyssa H. Vannersdell has been charged with felony driving while intoxicated, resulting in the death of another. Vannersdell was booked into the Christian County Jail in Ozark and has since been released. Vannersdell will be subject to tougher penalties for those who are driving intoxicated and kill someone. Those stiffer penalties for drunk drivers who kill went into effect on Friday. Vannersdell is accused of driving a car that struck a mailbox. That mailbox then struck a passenger in her vehicle, killing them. A woman from Jefferson City was arrested on felony charges by the Missouri State Highway Patrol on Sunday night in Osage County. 49-year-old Angela M. Lane was wanted on a felony Callaway County warrant for failure to register as a sex offender. Lane was transported to the Callaway County Jail, where she's being held pending the posting of bond. With your KJO 103.7 live and local news break, I'm Bruce Wayne.
5: Here's your regional radio KJEL Skyscan forecast. A heat advisory remains in effect. Highs of aloft around 98 today under clear skies. 75 tonight. Lots of sunshine tomorrow. High of 98. High temperatures reach up to 98 Saturday under mainly clear skies. 97 Sunday. Slight chance for storms. I'm staff meteorologist Jennifer Wojcicki. Currently, it's 78 degrees.
6: Let's take a look at the cash cattle market report. Some light cash cattle trade was noted in parts of Nebraska and Iowa at 345, which is steady with last week's weighted average. Bids of 219 were offered throughout the afternoon in Kansas, but no southern trade was noted. Beef cutouts are lower with choice down 97 cents at 378.78 based on 56 loads, and select down 687 at 353.58 based on 11 loads. Over on the mercantile, October live cattle down 190 at 210.17, December down 135 at 212.02, February down 0.92 at 214. October feeder cattle down 102 at 314.37, November down 0.17 at 308.35, and January at 0.22 at 301.02. Let's take a look at the cash hog market report. The Eastern Corn Belt is unavailable due to confidentiality. The Western Corn Belt is down 33 cents at 89.34. Iowa, Minnesota is down 37 cents at 89.33. The national cash hog average is down 2.11 at 89.52, with an average range of 82 to 96. Pork carcass cutouts are down 2.28 at 95.62. Over on the mercantile, October lean hogs up 0.12 at 83.77, December up 0.32.

0: 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Coming up, we'll take a trip across these great United States with Andrew McRae's American Countryside program.
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1: Cy Young began his pitching career in 1890 with the Cleveland Spiders. He was 36 when the first World Series was played. He was a member of the Boston Americans in the best-of-nine matchup against the Pittsburgh Pirates.
4: Cy lost the first game, but came back and won the fifth game and won the deciding eighth game. He pitched that year at age 36, and even at age 36, he won 28 games that year with an earned run average of 2.28.
1: John Arant shares the story of Cy Young from the pitcher's hometown of Newcomerstown, Ohio. Some of Cy Young's feats are hard to believe, given how the game has changed.
4: I know a game he pitched age 38 in 1904. He pitched all 20 innings of a game against the Philadelphia Athletics, and in those 20 innings, he never walked a batter.
1: Cy Young pitched in the earliest days of professional baseball. That does not lessen his achievements, though. Perhaps it's even more impressive, given he did not have some of the comforts of travel and sports medicine that players have today.
4: He was born in 1867, 2 years after the Civil War. Started his career in 1890, was married in 1893, pitched until age 44 in 1911.
1: After the 1911 season, Cy Young came back to the place that he had always called home.
4: Retired to the farm, was active in Newcomerstown. He helped start our Little League program here in his later years after World War II. He managed our Newcomerstown Merchants baseball squad before World War II.
1: There's something special that takes place here each year, an event that honors Cy Young and the best pitchers of the modern era. That part of the story is next time as we travel the countryside in Newcomerstown, Ohio. I'm Andrew McRae.
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0: Billy Roll there. You better get them hands up. Well, I don't know about anybody else, but is anybody else out there about sick of seeing 100 degrees on the thermometer now that we're into the month of September? I know I am. Come on, fall. You can do it.
1: Yeah.

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1: Fox News, I'm Gian Gelosi. The jury in Lindsey Clancy's murder trial going to resume deliberations for a sixth day. Yesterday, Judge William Sullivan gave them a Tui Rodriguez charge. It's a final warning before a possible mistrial.
2: It instructs the jurors to reconsider their positions and listen carefully to each other. Jurors are reminded another jury may not be better equipped to handle this case, and they're encouraged to reach a unanimous verdict without giving up any honestly held beliefs.
1: That's Fox's Nate Foy. President Trump says the U.S. is ready to attack Iran at any time, but also signals that renewed campaign against Tehran likely won't last long.
3: Treasury Secretary Scott Bessin says the recent strikes were limited. President Trump indicates Iran was trying to rebuild their radar and missile systems and deploy rockets that would have launched mines in the Strait of Hormuz.
1: It's Fox's Madeline Rivera. 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
0: 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Here's this hour's news update with Bruce Wayne.
4: The Lebanon Area Foundation kicked off their fall fundraising campaign on Tuesday. Several events are taking place this month to help raise money for Community Cares grants that will be awarded in December. Lebanon Area Foundation Executive Director Melinda Free says one of those events is designed to get children involved in giving. The LAF has partnered with the Lebanon Laclede County Library to create a community coloring album.
5: This just puts a smile on my face every time. I love this, and thanks to our fall campaign sponsors. They make this possible along with a partnership with our local amazing public library. We put thousands of these free coloring sheets out, and they're really for kiddos who want to belong, want to be a part of this amazing campaign, and they want to show what kindness looks like to them. And so we encourage them to come out and color one of their sheets, and then their parent or guardian can take a picture of it and submit it to me over at Lebanon Area Foundation, and I can put it up on our community coloring album so we can show off those kiddos' works. We do ask that you not put the child's last name on the page. You can put their age or the grade level and their first name, and we can show our community their beautiful artwork. And it's just a feel-good opportunity to show everybody that even when we're really, really young, maybe we don't even have an allowance yet, but we can still be a part of this amazing campaign.
4: The Community Cares Grant Program from the Lebanon Area Foundation distributed around $150,000 in grants to around 30 nonprofit organizations in 2025. There will also be the Community Cares Rocks program, the Show Us Your Heart campaign, the Power of Change School Penny Drives, and the Taking It to the Streets Day of Giving, Thursday, September 25th from 8 a.m. to 4 p.m., where volunteers will be collecting donations at various intersections in Lebanon. Road construction reached a new milestone in Camden County Tuesday. The Missouri Department of Transportation's Highway 54 widening project reached the halfway point in its development. The current three-lane highway will be expanded to five, with two lanes of travel in each direction and a shared center turn lane. That project began in November 2025 on the eastbound lanes of the Business Route 5 interchange to Bumper Hill Road. Since the first chunk of the project was completed this week, crews will shift traffic to begin the second phase, widening the westbound roadways. According to a press release, one lane will remain open in each direction, and the center turn lane will be restored during the second phase of work. The construction is estimated to be complete by late 2027. MoDOT contracted Capital Paving and Construction LLC of Jefferson City for the nearly $7 million project. 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
6: Here's your regional radio KJEL Skyscan forecast. A heat advisory remains in effect. Highs level off around 98 today under clear skies, 75 tonight. Lots of sunshine tomorrow, high of 98. High temperatures reach up to 98 Saturday under mainly clear skies, 97 Sunday, slight chance for storms. I'm staff meteorologist Jennifer Wojcicki. Currently, it's 78 degrees.
7: Let's take a look at the cash cattle market report. Some light cash cattle trade was noted in parts of Nebraska and Iowa at 345, which is steady with last week's weighted average. Bids of 219 were offered throughout the afternoon in Kansas, but no southern trade was noted. Beef cutouts are lower, with choice down 97 cents at 378.78 based on 56 loads, and select down 687 at 353.58 based on 11 loads. Over on the mercantile, October live cattle down 190 at 210.17, December down 135 at 212.02, February down 0.92 at 214. October feeder cattle down 102 at 314.37, November down 0.17 at 308.35, and January up 0.22 at 301.02. Let's take a look at the cash hog market report. The Eastern Corn Belt is unavailable due to confidentiality. The Western Corn Belt is down 33 cents at 89.34. Iowa, Minnesota is down 37 cents at 89.33. The national cash hog average is down 2.11 at 89.52, with an average range of 82 to 96. Pork carcass cutouts are down 2.28 at 95.62. Over on the mercantile, October lean hog is up 0.12 at 83.77, December up 0.32 at 74.32, and February up 0.60 at 76.87. Taking a look at the grain futures on the Chicago Board of Trade, December corn down 12 and 3 quarters at 530 and 3 quarters, March down 12 and a half at 545 and 3 quarters, May down 12 at 553 and a quarter. November soybeans down 11 and 3 quarters at 1298 and a half, January down 11 and a half at 1313 and a half, March down 10 and 3 quarters at 1319 and 3 quarters. December Chicago wheat down 29 and a half at 744 and a half, March down 28 and 3 quarters at 762, July down 25 at 767. The Dow's up 295 points at 53,061. With this look at your markets, I'm Kayla Nair on TFN The Farm Net.
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early for that. Zach John King and gets a drink in. Well, you know, sometimes about all I have going for me in my life is I can say this. A car still works or

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1: Cody Johnson, we are just minutes away from your live and local news break. It's coming up for you at the top of the hour. We'll also have news from local and area funeral homes as well. First, though, Cole Swindell.

0: It's time to take a look at your farm news update. Today we have USDA participant Rod Bain and USDA meteorologist Brad Ripley talking about the extreme summer heat and potential crop impacts.
1: Extreme heat this summer. Not uncommon. However,
2: what's been a little different this year is how that ridge of high pressure has shifted around from location to location, different regions at different times,
1: creating detriment to some of our nation's summer-grown crops, according to USDA meteorologist Brad Rippey. Start in July, when a high-pressure dome encamped over the northern plains and upper Midwest.
2: And that was one of the earliest signs, a little bit of a warning, that there could be some issues this summer with regard to some of our key summer crops, including corn and soybeans.
1: That late July heat fueled what is now recorded as the warmest month on record in the lower 48 states, according to Rippey. And as he explains, in the context of corn and soybean crops,
2: today's varieties, today's corn and soybeans and other crops are a little bit more tolerant of drought or moisture deficits than they are of high temperatures. And the fact that that ridge of high pressure parked itself over the upper Midwest at a very important time in the production of corn and soybeans, right through the reproductive to filling stages of development, now it increasingly appears that there was some adverse impact from that heat.
1: Reflected in late August USDA crop condition reports for corn and beans, even with that month seeing average to below normal temperatures in much of the Corn Belt.
2: Soybeans are a little bit more resilient, and we're seeing that reflected in some of the yield and production forecasts, that things have rebounded a little bit, both in terms of rainfall and temperatures, to more favorable levels.
1: In August, that high pressure dome traveled along much of the nation's southern tier.
2: Initially, it was across the southwest and the southern Great Plains. Over time, that ridge has shifted eastward and has been more recently parked across the western Gulf Coast region and even as far east as the Mississippi Delta.
1: And while several southern crops are past maturity as of early September,
2: there have been some notable impacts on crops like sorghum and cotton that have really been hit hard by this late summer dryness and also heat across the southern United States.
1: I'm Rod Bain reporting for the U.S. Department of Agriculture in Washington, D.C.
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4: News. I'm Therese Crowley. Minneapolis mayor praising the police still struggling from defunding. Three officers injured responding to an active shooter at a high-rise apartment who shot seven people in all. Two civilian victims died. The gunman shot himself after police responded.
5: I can't emphasize enough how dangerous this situation was and how heroic our officers were in their response.
4: Mayor Jacob Frey. The Lindsay Clancy jurors back for day six of deliberations after telling Judge Sullivan a second time they were unable to reach a verdict. He applied the so-called dynamite charge, telling them no jury is as qualified to find the right verdict and if the mother was in control when she killed her three children. Heartbroken family in Greensboro, North Carolina. Their 13-year-old Caden, a picture of health, collapsed and died of cardiac arrest at football practice. 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
3: 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Here's this hour's news update with Jeff Boggs.
6: The Missouri State Highway Patrol will be out in force to ensure the public's safety during the upcoming Labor Day holiday counting period. KJEL News has some sobering numbers from last year's Labor Day holiday counting period.
7: In Missouri, six people died and 423 were injured in 931 traffic crashes over the 2025 Labor Day holiday. Troopers arrested 104 people for driving while intoxicated during last year's holiday weekend. In 2025, there were nine boating crashes, which included six injuries and zero fatalities. One person drowned during last year's Labor Day holiday. Troopers arrested

0: 9 people for voting while intoxicated during last year's counting period. The patrol will be participating in Operation CARE, Crash Awareness and Reduction effort over the Labor Day holiday weekend. The 2026 counting period for the holiday will be from 6 p.m. Friday, September 4th until 11:59 p.m. Monday, September 7th. All available troopers will be patrolling Missouri roadways and waterways. Troopers on the roadways will be enforcing Missouri speed limit, seatbelt, and impaired driving laws, in addition to being available to assist motorists.
1: The public can report impaired drivers and boating by calling 1-800-525-5555 or *55 on your cell phone. You can also reach the patrol by dialing those numbers if you have an emergency. Due to ongoing construction around the state, the Highway Patrol encourages you to utilize the MoDOT Traveler Information Map. The latest MoDOT plans for I-44 have undergone significant changes. At a groundbreaking ceremony for the next phase of the Forward 44 program, MoDOT announced more highway improvements between Joplin, Springfield, and Marshfield, with completion expected in 2027. This phase includes the widening of I-44 and replacing overpasses. A new flyover ramp will be added for southbound Route 13 traffic, accessing eastbound I-44, simplifying the current intersection. Increased funding has allowed MoDOT to broaden the project scope, extending the widening of I-44 from 4 to 6 lanes from Springfield to Marshfield, alongside ongoing work between Route 13 and US 65. The construction timeline has been extended to a projected completion of 2031. With your KJL 103.7 local news break, I'm Jeff Boggs.
0: News from local and area funeral homes brought to you this hour by Memorial Chapels and Crematory of Waynesville, St. Robert, and Richland. 62-year-old Camdenton resident Brett Moore died August 31st. His service for 62-year-old Camdenton resident Brett Moore will be announced by Ali Holmanhow Funeral Home in Camdenton. 76-year-old Buffalo resident Louis Steve Potter died August 29th, survived by wife Joyce, sons Darren and Jeff Stidham, brother James Potter. Service for 76-year-old Buffalo resident Louis Steve Potter will be at 11 a.m. Friday in High Prairie Christian Church in Buffalo. Burial will be in High Prairie Christian Cemetery in Buffalo. Visitation will begin at 10, service under the direction of Cantlin, Otterness, and Veets Funeral Home in Buffalo. 77-year-old St. Robert resident Michael Roger Minich died August 23rd, survived by wife Janice Minich and son Robert Minich. Service for 77-year-old St. Robert resident Michael Roger Minich will be at 12:30 Friday in First Baptist Church in Waynesville. Burial with military honors will be in Missouri Veterans Cemetery in Waynesville. Visitation will begin at 11. Memorials can be made in his memory through Memorial Chapels and Crematory of Waynesville, St. Robert. 63-year-old Climax Springs resident Terry G. Fitzgerald died August 18th, survived by wife Julie Fitzgerald, daughters Mary Ann Ellen Fitzgerald and Catherine Cotter. Service for 63-year-old Climax Springs resident Terry G. Fitzgerald will be at 10 a.m. Saturday, October 10th in Climax Springs Presbyterian Church. Service under the direction of Hedges Scott Millard Funeral Home in Camdenton. 80-year-old Osage Beach resident Carl Lowry died August 31st. A service for 80-year-old Osage Beach resident Carl Lowry will be announced by Ali Holmanhow Funeral Home in Camdenton. 99-year-old Norwood resident Kenneth Luke Atchison died August 24th. Service for 99-year-old Norwood resident Kenneth Luke Atchison will be at 10:30 Tuesday in Craighurst Funeral Home in Mountain Grove. Burial will be in Hillcrest Cemetery in Mountain Grove. Visitation will begin at 10. Memorials can be made in his memory to Second Chapter Dream Makers Bibles through the funeral home. 80-year-old Waynesville resident Patricia Tricia Lorene Landreth died September 1st, survived by husband Ricky Landreth, children Jennifer Maddox, Sarah Murphy, Christy Foster, Amanda Harmon, Andrew Hendricks, and Jeremy Landreth, and brother David Franklin. Service for 80-year-old Waynesville resident Patricia Lorraine Landreth will be at noon Friday in Memorial Chapels and Crematory of Waynesville, St. Robert. Burial will be in Missouri Veterans Cemetery in Waynesville. Visitation will begin at 11. Memorials can be made in her memory through the funeral home. News from local and area funeral homes brought to you this hour by Memorial Chapels and Crematory of Waynesville.

0: half, and May is down 13 and a quarter at 552. November soybeans are down 12 and 3 quarters at 1297 and a half. January is down 12 and a half at 1312 and a half. And March is down 12 and a quarter at 1318. December Chicago wheat is down 30 and a quarter at 743 and 3 quarters. March is down 29 and 3 quarters at 761. July is down 27 and 3 quarters at 764 and a quarter. October live cattle is down 1.9 at 210.17. December is down 1.3 at 212.02. And February is down 0.92 at 214. October feeder cattle is down 1.02 at 314.37. November is down 0.17 at 308.35. October lean hogs are up 0.12 at 83.77. And the Dow is up at 295.07 at 53,061. That's a look at your markets. I'm Kayla Stofer at TFN, the Farm Net.
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Kenny Chesney there, that is Carry On. 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That's

0: Scotty McCreary there with five more minutes. There's been many times in my life I wish I had five more minutes. Well, you know, speaking of football, though, we've got football coming up for you Friday night here on KGL. It is week two action. The Jackets on the road, headed down to Carthage to take on the state-ranked Tigers. It'll be a tough one. We'll get you down there at 6:45 for the pregame, the 7 o'clock kickoff on KGL 103.7 and at midvid.com.
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music still on the way in the 7 o'clock hour from Taylor Swift. We'll hear from Nico Moon as well. Right now it's Warren Ziders. This is Relapse on K

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1: News. I'm Therese Crowley. Minneapolis mayor praising the police still struggling from defunding. Three officers injured responding to an active shooter at a high-rise apartment who shot seven people in all. Two civilian victims died. The gunman shot himself after police responded.
2: I can't emphasize enough how dangerous this situation was and how heroic our officers were in their response.
1: Mayor Jacob Frey. The Lindsay Clancy jurors back for day six of deliberations after telling Judge Sullivan a second time they were unable to reach a verdict. He applied the so-called dynamite charge, telling them no jury is as qualified to find the right verdict and if the mother was in control when she killed her three children. Heartbroken family in Greensboro, North Carolina. Their 13-year-old Caden, a picture of health, collapsed and died of cardiac arrest at football practice. 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
0: 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Here's this hour's news update with Jeff Boggs.
3: A man was injured in a fiery crash in Laclede County Tuesday afternoon at Normandy Drive and Eagle Lane. The highway patrol says a pickup truck driven by a 72-year-old man from Niangua crossed the center line and struck a trailer being pulled by an SUV. The pickup then ran off the left side of the road, struck an embankment, and caught fire. The man driving the pickup was taken to the Lebanon Hospital with moderate injuries. The Laclede County Sheriff's Department is circulating a photo on social media of a suspect in a burglary that occurred last week. The photo is a screen capture from a security camera of a burglary that occurred last Wednesday morning on Highway U in Falcon. The Sheriff's Department is asking that if you recognize the man or the truck in the photo to contact them by private message on their Facebook page or call 417-532-2311 to speak to a deputy. Governor Mike Kehoe announced that President Donald Trump has approved Missouri's request for a major disaster declaration for nine counties affected by severe flash flooding and storms from July 9th through the 11th. Those counties include Bollinger, Crawford, Iron, Madison, Morgan, Reynolds, Ripley, Washington, and Wayne counties. The declaration allows access to FEMA's public assistance program for repairs to infrastructure and reimbursement of emergency response costs. The request was made by the governor on July 29th after assessments revealed over $26.5 million in damages and response expenses. With your KJO 103.7 local news break, I'm Jeff Boggs.
4: Here's your regional radio KJEL Skyscan forecast. A heat advisory remains in effect. Highs level off around 98 today under clear skies, 75 tonight. Lots of sunshine tomorrow, high of 98. High temperatures reach up to 98 Saturday under mainly clear skies, 97 Sunday, slight chance for storms. I'm staff meteorologist Jennifer Wojcicki. Currently, it's 78 degrees.
5: December corn down 13.5 at 5:30. March down 13.5 at 5:44¾. May down 13 at 5:52¼. November soybeans down 14 at 12.96¼. January down 13¾ at 13.11¼. March down 13¾ at 13.16¾. December Chicago wheat down 31¼ at 7:42¾. March down 30¾ at 7:60. July down 28 at 7:64. October live cattle down 190 at 210.17, December down 135 at 212.02, October feeder cattle down 102 at 314.37, November down 0.17 at 308.35, January up 0.22 at 301.02, October lean hogs up 0.12 at 83.77, and the Dow is up 295 points at 53,061. With this look at your markets, I'm Kayla Lair on TFN The Farm Net.
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Taylor Swift, I knew it, I knew you. Well, if you want to get sick quickly, apparently all you need to do is take a drive because the average car steering wheel carries twice as many germs as a toilet. Test showed the average steering wheel had 41,600 germs compared to just 17,400 on a toilet seat. Only 13% of people clean their cars regularly, while 5%, they don't even bother to clean them at all. 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

0: Wilson, John Mayer, phone keys. Well, let's see. Don't be a doubting Thomas. I told you I had Nico Moon coming up here. 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
6: This is Blake Fry, the play-by-play voice of Lebanon Yellow Jacket football on KGEL and MidVid, inviting you to join us this Friday as the Yellow Jackets hit the road to take on the Carthage Tigers. Both teams will be looking to bounce back from tough opening week losses. The action begins with the pregame show, brought to you by Laclede Mutual Insurance at 6:45, followed by kickoff at 7 p.m. on KGEL 103.7 FM and MidVid, which you can view online at midvid.com, on Roku, or your Amazon Fire Stick. 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

Our Redbird recap on the way in the 8 o'clock hour. We will find out how the Cardinals did out west last night. Yeah, they had a late game out on the West Coast against the Dodgers. We'll get the update on that coming up for you.

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1: News, I'm Deanna Jalosi. Feminist activist and icon Gloria Steinem has died at the age of 92.
2: Steinem rose to fame during the late 1960s and 1970s as a feminist activist. In 1971, she founded the first national periodical run entirely by women called Miss Magazine. In 2013, she was awarded the Presidential Medal of Freedom. Steinem was widowed and never had children of her own, but was the stepmother of four children, including actor Christian Bale.
1: Fox's Chanley Painter, day six of deliberations in the Lindsey Clancy case. The jury twice saying they're deadlocked.
3: Right now, the reason for the disagreement among jurors is unclear. The only question that they've asked so far was to review Lindsey Clancy's prescription pills and the knife used in her attempted suicide after she strangled her three young children.
1: Fox's Nate Foy, America's listening to Fox News.
0: 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Here's this hour's news update with Bruce Wayne.
4: The Missouri State Highway Patrol will be out in force to help ensure the public safety during the upcoming Labor Day holiday counting period. KJEL News has some sobering numbers from last year's Labor Day holiday counting period. In Missouri, six people died and 423 were injured in 931 traffic crashes over the 2025 Labor Day holiday. Troopers arrested 104 people for driving while intoxicated during last year's holiday weekend. In 2025, there were nine boating crashes, which included six injuries and zero fatalities. One person drowned during last year's Labor Day holiday. Troopers arrested nine people for boating while intoxicated during last year's counting period. The patrol will be participating in Operation CARE, Crash Awareness and Reduction effort over the Labor Day holiday weekend. The 2026 counting period for the holiday will be from 6 p.m. Friday, September 4th until 11:59 p.m. Monday, September 7th. All available troopers will be patrolling Missouri roadways and waterways. Troopers on the roadways will be enforcing Missouri speed limit, seat belt, and impaired driving laws in addition to being available to assist motorists. The public can report impaired drivers.

0: And boaters by calling 1-800-525-5555 or *55 on your cell phone. You can also reach the patrol by dialing those numbers if you have an emergency. Due to ongoing construction around the state, the Highway Patrol encourages you to utilize the MoDOT Traveler Information Map. A traffic crash in Christian County early Sunday that claimed the life of a 25-year-old woman from Ozark has led to charges against the driver of that vehicle. 28-year-old Springfield resident Alyssa H. Vannersdale has been charged with felony driving while intoxicated, resulting in the death of another. Vannersdale was booked into the Christian County Jail in Ozark and has since been released. Vannersdale will be subject to tougher penalties for those who are driving intoxicated and kill someone. Those stiffer penalties for drunk drivers who kill went into effect on Friday. Van Orsdale is accused of driving a car that struck a mailbox. That mailbox then struck a passenger in her vehicle, killing them. A woman from Jefferson City was arrested on felony charges by the Missouri State Highway Patrol on Sunday night in Osage County. 49-year-old Angela M. Lane was wanted on a felony Callaway County warrant for failure to register as a sex offender. Lane was transported to the Callaway County Jail, where she's being held pending the posting of bond. With your KJO 103.7 live and local news break, I'm Bruce Wayne.
1: Here's your regional radio KJEL Skyscan forecast. A heat advisory remains in effect. Highs of aloft around 98 today under clear skies, 75 tonight. Lots of sunshine tomorrow, high of 98. High temperatures reach up to 98 Saturday under mainly clear skies. 97 Sunday, slight chance for storms. I'm staff meteorologist Jennifer Wojcicki. Currently, it's 78 degrees.
2: December corn down 13 and a half at 5:30. March down 13 and a half at 5:44 and 3 quarters. May down 13 at 5:52 and a quarter. November soybeans down 14 at 12.96 and a quarter. January down 13 and 3 quarters at 13.11 and a quarter. March down 13 and 3 quarters at 13.16 and 3 quarters. December Chicago wheat down 31 and a quarter at 7.42 and 3 quarters. March down 30 and 3 quarters at 7.60. July down 28 at 7.64. October live cattle down 190 at 210.17. December down 135 at 212.02. October feeder cattle down 102 at 314.37, November down 0.17 at 308.35, January up 0.22 at 301.02. October lean hogs up 0.12 at 83.77, and the Dow is up 295 points at 53,061. With this look at your markets, I'm Kayla Mayer on TFN The Farm Net.
0: Got the Redbird recap on the way for you here in the 8 o'clock hour. We kick it off with Luke Bryan. You know, she's country and she knows it. What a confident woman she is.

Country and She Knows It, that is Luke Bryan. Well, what are some things that are just universally hated that everybody hates? I've got more on that on the way here in the 8 o'clock hour. Some stuff that'll even make you go logically psycho. Here's the band, Paris.

0: it's time for an update from the Farm Progress Show on TFN, the Farm Net. 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
1: 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Mark, can you tell me a little bit about how the fair is going so far for you?
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0: Never again. 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
2: With Ricky Horton, I'm John Rooney, and last night at Dodger Stadium, the Dodgers had a 3-0 lead, and their pitcher Yamamoto had not given up a hit until his 60th pitch. Yet the Cardinals were able to pin 4 earned runs on him. Tanner Scott gave up the tying run, and then Brock Stewart gave up 3, 2 earned in the 10th inning. The Cardinals came all the way back to win by a final score of 8-6.
3: First major league start for Bryson Mott's wasn't good, but the Cardinals' bullpen had 13 punchouts behind him. Leo Bernal, young player, gets his first major league home run. Baez comes off the bench with 2 late doubles.
2: And Baez drove in 2 runs. That proved to be the difference. 8-6 with the win going to Justin Brule, and what a night for the bullpen. Gordon Graceffo went 3.
3: Oh, he was outstanding, and he really changed the game early on.
2: The Cardinals will be going with a rookie in Quinn Matthews, 1-2, against Tarek Skubal, 8-7 for the Dodgers. We're on the air at 8:15. Ricky has the lineups at 9. First pitch at 9:10 tonight.
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Well, I was reading just the other day they're going to be making a sequel to a movie that came out like 36 years ago, all the way back in 1990. They are even in talks with Tom Cruise and Nicole Kidman to come back from Days of Thunder. It's going to be shot on IMAX. Look for it in 2020.

This is Blake Fry, the play-by-play voice of Lebanon Yellow Jacket football on KJL and MidVid, inviting you to join us this Friday as the Yellow Jackets hit the road to take on the Carthage Tigers. Both teams will be looking to bounce back from tough opening week losses. The action begins with the pregame show, brought to you by Laclede Mutual Insurance at 6:45, followed by kickoff at 7 p.m. on KJL 103.7 FM and MidVid, which you can view online at midvid.com, on Roku, or your Amazon Fire Stick. Yellow Jacket football on KJL and MidVid this season is brought to you by Farron Adamson CPA, Gardner & Smith Insurance, Corned Beef Cafe, Henderson Heating and Cooling, Westgate Trailers, Cornerstone Subs and Pizza, Laclede Mutual Insurance, and Gentry Chevrolet Buick GMC Lake of the Ozarks. Go Jackets!

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1: News. I'm Gianna Gelosi. Feminist activist and icon Gloria Steinem has died at the age of 92.
2: Steinem rose to fame during the late 1960s and 1970s as a feminist activist. In 1971, she founded the first national periodical run entirely by women called Miss Magazine. In 2013, she was awarded the Presidential Medal of Freedom. Steinem was widowed and never had children of her own, but was the stepmother of four children, including actor Christian Bale.
1: This is Chanley Painter. Day six of deliberations in the Lindsey Clancy case. The jury twice saying they're deadlocked.
3: Right now, the reason for the disagreement among jurors is unclear. The only question that they've asked so far was to review Lindsey Clancy's prescription pills and the knife used in her attempted suicide after she strangled her three young children.
1: Fox's Nate Foy. 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
0: 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Here's this hour's news update with Bruce Wayne.
4: The Lebanon Area Foundation kicked off their fall fundraising campaign on Tuesday. Several events are taking place this month to help raise money for Community Cares grants that will be awarded in December. Lebanon Area Foundation Executive Director Melinda Freeze says one of those events is designed to get children involved in giving. The LAF has partnered with the Lebanon Laclede County Library to create a community coloring album.
5: This just puts a smile on my face every time. I love this, and thanks to our fall campaign sponsors. They make this possible, along with a partnership with our local amazing public library. We put thousands of these free coloring sheets out, and they're really for kiddos who want to belong, want to be a part of this amazing campaign, and they want to show what kindness looks like to them. And so we encourage them to come out and color one of their sheets, and then their parent or guardian can take a picture of it and submit it to me over at Lebanon Area Foundation, and I can put it up on our community coloring album so we can show off those kiddos' works. We do ask that you not put the child's last name on the page. You can put their age or the grade level and their first name, and we can show our community their beautiful artwork. And it's just a feel-good opportunity to show everybody that even when we're really, really young, maybe we don't even have an allowance yet, but we can still be a part of this amazing campaign.
4: The Community Cares Grant Program from the Lebanon Area Foundation distributed around $150,000 in grants to around 30 nonprofit organizations in 2025. There will also be the Community Cares Rocks program, the Show Us Your Heart campaign, the Power of Change School Penny Drives, and the Taking It to the Streets Day of Giving, Thursday, September 25th from 8 a.m. to 4 p.m., where volunteers will be collecting donations at various intersections in Lebanon. Road construction reached a new milestone in Camden County Tuesday. The Missouri Department of Transportation's Highway 54 widening project reached the halfway point in its development. The current three-lane highway will be expanded to five, with two lanes of travel in each direction and a shared center turn lane. That project began in November 2025 on the eastbound lanes at the Business Route 5 interchange to Bumper Hill Road. Since the first chunk of the project was completed this week, crews will shift traffic to begin the second phase, widening the westbound roadways. According to a press release, one lane will remain open in each direction, and the center turn lane will be restored during the second phase of work. The construction is estimated to be complete by late 2027. MoDOT contracted Capital Paving and Construction LLC of Jefferson City for the nearly $7 million project. With your KJL 103.7 live and local news break, I'm Bruce Wayne.
6: Here's your regional radio KJEL Skyscan forecast. A heat advisory remains in effect. Highs level off around 98 today under clear skies, 75 tonight. Lots of sunshine tomorrow, high of 98. High temperatures reach up to 98 Saturday under mainly clear skies, 97 Sunday, slight chance for storms. I'm staff meteorologist Jennifer Wojcicki. Currently, it's 78 degrees.
7: September corn down 12.5 at 506.25. December down 12.5 at 531. And July down 12 at 555.5. September soybeans down 14.75 at 1287. November down 12 at 1298.25. And March down 11.5 at 1319. September wheat unchanged at 754.75. December down 31.25 at 742.75. And March down 31 at 759.75. October live cattle down $1.90 at 210.17. December down 135 at 212.02. And February down 92 cents at $214 even. September feeder cattle down $1.37 at 318.97. October down 102 at 314.37. November down 17 cents at 308.35. The Dow finishing yesterday up 295 points, 53,061.95. With this look at your markets, I'm Nathan Gertz on TFN, the Farm Net.
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Rod. Well, what are some of the things that are just universally hated around the world? I've got a short list of those for you right here. We could start with mosquitoes. Yep, I agree. Mosquitoes pretty much hated around the world. How about biting the inside of your cheek while eating? Yeah, that's pretty annoying as well. Stubbing your toe, that also made the list. And also on the list is Alzheimer's. After

After all the bars are closed, well, you know, school is back in session, so it is time for today's history lesson for you. It was on this date in 1929. Think back, a very memorable year, 1929. A lot of stuff happened in 1929. Well, it was on this date in 1929, the Dow Jones Industrial Average peaked at 381.17. That's before beginning a decline that led to the famous stock market crash on October 29th of 1929 that wiped out many families. The Dow Jones Industrial Average would not hit that level again for another 25 years. It took it to 1954 to get back to 381.17, which is where it closed on this date in history in 1929. So they were about 6-7 weeks away from one of the biggest stock market crashes in the history of the Dow Jones Industrial Average. It was on September 3rd, 1929. Music for you right now from Dan and Shay. This is Say So on 103.7 KJO, your home for today's new country in the Ozarks, right here in Lebanon.

Dan and Shay there, that is Say So. We've still got music on the way for you this hour from Rhett Akins and Blake Shelton. Here's one from Brantley Gilbert. You don't know nothing about her, bub, do you?

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latest there from Blake Shelton, Let Him In Anyway, that one, and this one from Red Akins, gonna take us up to the top of the hour news time. 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
1: Fox News, I'm Therese Crowley. Maybe one last time for this Lindsey Clancy jury. Back for day six of murder deliberations with Judge Sullivan's new charge to work through their deadlock.
2: It instructs the jurors to reconsider their positions and listen carefully to each other. Jurors are reminded another jury may not be better equipped to handle this case, and they're encouraged to reach a unanimous verdict without giving up any honestly held beliefs.
1: The judge telling them they're the most qualified jury to determine whether Lindsey Clancy was in control when she killed her three children. Action in the House.
3: On this vote, the yeas are 212.
1: The GOP failed to pass a constitutional amendment to cap the number of Supreme Court justices at nine and foiled Democrat plans to pack the court. The women's lib icon of the 60s into Me Too activist today, Gloria Steinem, has died at age 92. 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
0: 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Here's this hour's news update with Jeff Boggs.
4: The Missouri State Highway Patrol will be out in force to ensure the public's safety during the upcoming Labor Day holiday counting period. KJEL News has some sobering numbers from last year's Labor Day holiday counting period.
5: In Missouri, six people died and 423 were injured in 931 traffic crashes over the 2025 Labor Day holiday. Troopers arrested 104 people for driving while intoxicated during last year's holiday weekend. In 2025, there were nine boating crashes, which included six injuries and zero fatalities. One person drowned during last year's Labor Day holiday. Troopers arrested nine people for boating while intoxicated during last year's counting period. The patrol will be participating in Operation CARE, Crash Awareness and Reduction effort over the Labor Day holiday weekend. The 2026 counting period for the holiday will be from 6 p.m. Friday, September 4th until 11:59 p.m. Monday, September 7th. All available troopers will be patrolling Missouri roadways and waterways. Troopers on the roadways will be enforcing Missouri speed limit, seatbelt, and impaired driving laws, in addition to being available to assist motorists.
4: The public can report impaired drivers and boating by calling 1-800-525-5555 or *55 on your cell phone. You can also reach the patrol by dialing those numbers if you have an emergency. Due to ongoing construction around the state, the Highway Patrol encourages you to utilize the MoDOT Traveler information map. The latest MoDOT plans for I-44 have undergone significant changes. At a groundbreaking ceremony for the next phase of the Forward 44 program, MoDOT announced more highway improvements between Joplin, Springfield, and Marshfield, with completion expected in 2027. This phase includes the widening of I-44 and replacing overpasses. A new flyover ramp will be added for southbound Route 13 traffic, accessing eastbound I-44, simplifying the current intersection. Increased funding has allowed MoDOT to broaden the project scope, extending the widening of I-44 from 4 to 6 lanes from Springfield to Marshfield, alongside ongoing work between Route 13 and US 65. The construction timeline has been extended to a projected completion of 2031. 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
6: Here's your regional radio KJEL Skyscan forecast. A heat advisory continues. Ample sunshine expected today with daytime highs approaching 98. Clear skies again tonight, lows dip down to about 75. High of 98 tomorrow, mainly sunny. Dry with temperatures well above average Saturday and Sunday and highs in the upper 90s. I'm Staff Meteorologist Jennifer Wojcicki. Right now, 82.
7: December corn down 16 at 527 and a half. March down 15 and a quarter at 543. May down 15 at 550 and a quarter. November soybeans down 17 and a half at 1292 and three quarters. January down 17 and a half at 1307 and a half. March down 17 and a quarter at 1313 and a quarter. The December Chicago wheat down 41 and 3 quarters at 732 and a quarter. March down 41 at 749 and 3 quarters. July down 37 at 755. October live cattle up 357 at 213.75. December up 370 at 215.72. October feeder cattle up 680 at 321.17. November up 632 at 314.67. January up 565 at 306.67. October lean hogs up 0.52 at 84.30, and the Dow is up 424 points at 53,485. With this look at your markets, I'm Kayla Lair on TFN, the Farm Net.
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Me too, Dylan. I hate whiskey. Dylan Scott here on your Thursday morning on KGL 103.7, your home for today's new country in the Ozarks. Well, time for history lesson number two today, and today a very important day in the history of the United States. A lot of lives got saved because of today, what happened today. It was on this date in 1928, so almost 100 years ago, 98 years ago. On this date, September 3rd, 1928, having left a plate of Staphylococcus bacteria uncovered, Sir Alexander Fleming noticed that a mold that had fallen on that culture, well, it had killed many of the bacteria. He identified that mold as Penicillium notitum, similar to the kind found on bread. His accidental discovery, in 1929, he introduced his mold byproduct called penicillin,

0: to cure bacterial infections. How many lives have been saved because of penicillin? And hard to believe, it was an accidental discovery that led to one of the greatest developments in modern medicine, the invention of penicillin. Happened on this date, September 3rd, 1928, simply by accident. Just wonder how many lives have actually been saved in the 98 years since we have had penicillin. That's your history lesson number two for September 3rd.
1: They said don't go burning bridges, cause you won't find your way back. Don't go taking chances, cause you might end up off track. I've been

December corn down 14 at 529.5. March down 13.75 at 544.5. May down 13.5 at 551.75. November soybeans down 10 at 13.25. January down 10 at 1315. March down 10 at 1320.5.

0: half. December Chicago wheat down 34 and a three quarters at 739 and a quarter. March down 34 and a half at 756 and a quarter. July down 30 and a half at 761 and a half. October live cattle up 432 at 214.50. December up 452 at 216.55. October feeder cattle up 545 at 319.82. November up 545 at 313.80. January up 492 at 305.95. October lean hogs up 0.35 at 84.12. And the Dow is up 270 points at 53,332. With this look at your markets, I'm Kaylin Lair on TFN, the Farm Net.
1: Here's your regional radio KJEL Skyscan forecast. A heat advisory continues. Ample sunshine expected today with daytime highs approaching 98. Clear skies again tonight, lows dip down to about 75. High of 98 tomorrow, mainly sunny. Dry with temperatures well above average Saturday and Sunday and highs in the upper 90s. I'm staff meteorologist Jennifer Wojcicki. Right now, 82.
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0: Kevin Powers and Shibuzi moving on here on this Thursday morning on KJO 103.7, your home for today's new country, about 14 minutes away from the top of the hour, 88 degrees. We're going to top out again today around 100. Can't seem to get away from that century mark. I definitely would look forward to some cooler weather. Taking a look at celebrity birthdays today, we will find actor Charlie Sheen turning 61 years old today. Jenny Finch is celebrating a birthday. Jenny Finch is 46. The Flying Tomato is celebrating a birthday today. The Flying Tomato, Shaun White, is turning the big 4-0. And actress Kai Gerber is celebrating a birthday. Kai Gerber is turning 25. Those are celebrity birthdays here for the third day of September. Music still on the way for you this hour from Morgan Wallen, Trey Lewis, and we'll also hear from Haley Witters.
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4: 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Both teams will be looking to bounce back from tough opening week losses. The action begins with the pregame show, brought to you by Laclede Mutual Insurance at 6:45, followed by kickoff at 7 p.m. on KGL 103.7 FM and MidVid, which you can view online at midvid.com, on Roku, or your Amazon Fire Stick. 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
1: News. I'm Gianna Gelosi. Jurors in the Lindsey Clancy trial returning to the courtroom this morning for a sixth day of deliberations after receiving special instructions from the judge urging them to reach a unanimous verdict as the panel remains deadlocked.
2: The jury is under that dynamite charge, which in Massachusetts is called the Tui Rodriguez charge. And what that means is if the jury comes back deadlocked one more time, the judge would be forced to declare a mistrial.
1: It's Fox's Nate Foy. Two people killed, five wounded in a shooting at an apartment building in downtown Minneapolis. The gunman also dead. Fox's Garrett Tenney.
3: The owners of this low-income apartment building had been trying to get this gunman evicted for months. Sources confirmed to our local Fox station that the shooter is named Carlton Neal Johnson II.
1: Suspect apparently had a history of assault and making threats to shoot people. 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
0: 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Here's this hour's news update with Jeff Boggs.
4: A man was injured in a fiery crash in Laclede County Tuesday afternoon at Normandy Drive and Eagle Lane. The highway patrols as a pickup truck driven by a 72-year-old man from Niangua crossed the center line and struck a trailer being pulled by an SUV. The pickup then ran off the left side of the road, struck an embankment, and caught fire. The man driving the pickup was taken to the Lebanon Hospital with moderate injuries. The Laclede County Sheriff's Department is circulating a photo on social media of a suspect in a burglary that occurred last week. The photo is a screen capture from a security camera of a burglary that occurred last Wednesday morning on Highway U in Falcon. The Sheriff's Department is asking that if you recognize the man or the truck in the photo to contact them by private message on their Facebook page or call 417-532-2311 to speak to a deputy. Governor Mike Kehoe announced that President Donald Trump has approved Missouri's request for a major disaster declaration for nine counties affected by severe flash flooding and storms from July 9th through the 11th. Those counties include Bollinger, Crawford, Iron, Madison, Morgan, Reynolds, Ripley, Washington, and Wayne counties. The declaration allows access to FEMA's public assistance program for repairs to infrastructure and reimbursement of emergency response costs. The request was made by the governor on July 29th after assessments revealed over $26.5 million in damages and response expenses. With your KJO 103.7 local news break, I'm Jeff Boggs.
5: Here's your regional radio KJEL Skyscan forecast. A heat advisory continues. Ample sunshine expected today with daytime highs approaching 98. Clear skies again tonight, lows dip down to about 75. High of 98 tomorrow, mainly sunny. Dry with temperatures well above average Saturday and Sunday and highs in the upper 90s. I'm staff meteorologist Jennifer Wojcicki. Right now, 86.
6: September corn down 12 at 506 and 3 quarters. December down 12 and a quarter at 531 and a quarter. And July down 11 at 556 and a half.

0: September soybeans down 17 and 3 quarters at 1284. November down 5 and a half at 1304 and 3 quarters. March down 5 and 3 quarters at 1324 and 3 quarters. September wheat unchanged at 754 and 3 quarters. December down 34 and a quarter at 739 and 3 quarters. March down 34 at 756 and 3 quarters. October live cattle up $4.80 at $214.97. December up $5.02 at $217.05. February up $4.65 at $218.65. September feeder cattle up $7.57 at $326.55. October up $7.82 at $322.20. And November up $8.35 at $316.70. The Dow currently up 422 points to 53,483.81. With this look at your markets, I'm Nathan Gertz on TFN, the Farm Net.
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Hey, good morning and happy Thursday, KJ listeners. Jamie Lee here again today on 103.7. Got that great country music lined up for you to about 2 o'clock with me. You know, just heard John Morgan with Kid and Myself, and I'm going to get my day rolling with y'all with some Lainey Wilson and some Ernest Would If I Could. Let's have a great Thursday. Let's get it going.

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0: It's going to get you moving and grooving this morning. Wake you up if you're not already woke up. 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

You just heard Riley Green's new song. Well, one of his new ones. Think As You Drunk. I can't even sing that song. I have enough trouble keeping things straight, let alone making them backwards. Great new song, though. I love how Toby Keith's in there in the ending. I love how they threw him in. Well, you're on 103.7, New Country Throws Arcs. I'm glad to have you. A little bit after 10:30, we're going to have your weather and market reports for you because it's hot, and it's hot again. Stay hydrated, y'all. Stay hydrated. Be looking for that after George Strait. I'm going to throw in some Lee Bryce. Oh, we got to have some Cody Johnson in there as well for y'all. But right now, here comes Co Wetzel with Jesse Murph with High Road.

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1: September corn down 12 at 506 and 3 quarters. December down 8 and 3 quarters at 534 and 3 quarters. And July down 7.5 at 560. September soybeans down 17 and 3 quarters at 1284. November up 1.5 at 1311 and 3 quarters. March up 3 quarters at 1331 and a quarter. September wheat unchanged at 754 and 3 quarters. December down 28.5 at 745.5. And March down 28.5 at 762 and a quarter. October live cattle up $4.67 at $214.85. December up $4.95 at $216.97. February up $4.42 at $218.42. September feeder cattle up $7.27 at $326.25. October up $7.55 at $321.92. And November up $7.92 at $316.27. The Dow currently up 625 points to 53,687.25. With this look at your markets, I'm Nathan Gertz on TFN, the Farm Net.
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7: Here's your regional radio KJEL Skyscan forecast. A heat advisory continues. Ample sunshine expected today with daytime highs approaching 98. Clear skies again tonight, lows dip down to about 75. High of 98 tomorrow, mainly sunny. Dry with temperatures well above average Saturday and Sunday and highs in the upper 90s. I'm staff meteorologist Jennifer Wojcicki. Right now, 86.
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Well, here comes the Grayland James with Water at a Wedding.

0: American Beautiful for you there by the Hannigansons. Have I said that correctly? Hope I did. Hey, you're tuned into New Country for the Ozarks, KJEL 103.7.
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0: Hey, you're tuned into New Country for the Ozarks 103.7. Coming up top of the hour, we're going to have your news, weather, and market reports for y'all. Be looking for the aftercare Underwood, and I'm going to throw in some Toby Keith as well for y'all. But right now, here comes Shane Prophet with Long Live Country. That's right, that's what we do over here. We do that good new country for the Ozarks.

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1: News. I'm Therese Crowley. Lunchtime may be critical for the Lindsey Clancy jury. Last time they were deadlocked, they came back after lunch to tell Judge Sullivan. They're now into day six with this final charge.
2: It instructs the jurors to reconsider their positions and listen carefully to each other. Jurors are reminded another jury may not be better equipped to handle this case, and they're encouraged to reach a unanimous verdict without giving up any honestly held beliefs.
1: Fox's Nate Foy in Plymouth. A Maryland district judge blocked the Trump administration from enforcing a new executive order limiting how many people are eligible for birthright citizenship. And chip company NVIDIA buying the AI software platform Hugging Face for $13 billion. 18 million developers use Hugging Face to share 3 million models used by 200,000 companies. 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
0: 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Here's this hour's news update with Bruce Wayne.
3: The Missouri State Highway Patrol will be out in force to help ensure the public safety during the upcoming Labor Day holiday counting period. KJEL News has some sobering numbers from last year's Labor Day holiday counting period. In Missouri, six people died and 423 were injured in 931 traffic crashes over the 2025 Labor Day holiday. Troopers arrested 104 people for driving while intoxicated during last year's holiday weekend. In 2025, there were 9 boating crashes, which included 6 injuries and 0 fatalities. One person drowned during last year's Labor Day holiday. Troopers arrested 9 people for boating while intoxicated during last year's counting period. The patrol will be participating in Operation CARE, Crash Awareness and Reduction effort over the Labor Day holiday weekend. The 2026 counting period for the holiday will be from 6 p.m. Friday, September 4th until 11:59 p.m. Monday, September 7th. All available troopers will be patrolling Missouri roadways and waterways. Troopers on the roadways will be enforcing Missouri speed limit, seat belt, and impaired driving laws in addition to being available to assist motorists. The public can report impaired drivers.

0: and boaters by calling 1-800-525-5555 or *55 on your cell phone. You can also reach the patrol by dialing those numbers if you have an emergency. Due to ongoing construction around the state, the Highway Patrol encourages you to utilize the MoDOT Traveler Information Map. A traffic crash in Christian County early Sunday that claimed the life of a 25-year-old woman from Ozark has led to charges against the driver of that vehicle. 28-year-old Springfield resident Alyssa H. Vannersdale has been charged with felony driving while intoxicated, resulting in the death of another. Vannersdale was booked into the Christian County Jail in Ozark and has since been released. Vannersdale will be subject to tougher penalties for those who are driving intoxicated and kill someone. Those stiffer penalties for drunk drivers who kill went into effect on Friday. Vannersdale is accused of driving a car that struck a mailbox. That mailbox then struck a passenger in her vehicle, killing them. A woman from Jefferson City was arrested on felony charges by the Missouri State Highway Patrol on Sunday night in Osage County. 49-year-old Angela M. Lane was wanted on a felony Callaway County warrant for failure to register as a sex offender. Lane was transported to the Callaway County Jail, where she's being held pending the posting of bond. With your KJO 103.7 live and local news break, I'm Bruce Wayne.
1: Here's your regional radio KJEL Skyscan forecast. A heat advisory continues. Ample sunshine expected today, with daytime highs approaching 98. Clear skies again tonight, lows dip down to about 75. High of 98 tomorrow, mainly sunny. Dry with temperatures well above average Saturday and Sunday, and highs in the upper 90s. I'm staff meteorologist Jennifer Wojcicki. Currently 9.
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3: September corn down 3 3/4 at 515, December down 4 at 539.5, and July down 3.5 at 564. September soybeans down 6.5 at 12.95 1/4. November up 5.5 at 13.15 3/4. And March up 5 at 13.35 1/2. September wheat down 26 1/4 at 7.28 1/2. December down 21 3/4 at 7.52 1/4. And March down 22 1/4 at 7.68 1/2. October live cattle up $4.40 at 2.14.57. December up 4.80 at 2.16.82. And February up 4.42 at 2.18.42. September feeder cattle up $6.92 at $325.90. October up $6.97 at $321.35. And November up $7.20 at $315.55. The Dow currently up 638 points to 53,699.95. With this look at your markets, I'm Nathan Gertz on TFN, the Farm Network.
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0: Country and She Knows It by Luke Bryan. Well, you know what? You know, you're on 103.7 KJEL. And I got some Jackson Dean on his way with Make a Liar. Here we go.
1: I ain't coming to your house. I ain't crawling in your bed. I don't want to be the only thing running through your

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1: 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Mm-hmm.

Well, that was Megan Maroney with her new song, Medicine. And this is Jamie Lee. Glad to have you today on 103.7 New Country of the Ozarks. I'm going to keep that great music rolling for y'all until about 2 o'clock today. Well, let's keep it going right now with some Jordan Davis, Bar None.

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2: Yeah, WIC buildings, we've been around for over 70 years. We engineer and build, manufacture and build post-frame buildings for farmers, like businesses, consumers who want to have a barn and mini ranch house, if you've heard of those. So, yeah, that's what we do.
1: Okay, so farmers are looking at everything from equipment to technology. What are you hearing from producers about their building needs right now?
2: Equipment's getting bigger, demands are getting higher, and the weather's getting more severe. So I think farmers are interested in larger buildings. They're interested in buildings that are going to stand the test of time, that stand up to the elements. And there's always the practical considerations about how quickly can I get a building and what's it going to cost me.
1: And what is one thing you'd tell a farmer who's trying to make a major investment in their operation right now?
2: 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And the other thing is work with someone you trust. And I think farmers know that.
1: All right. And then can you tell our listeners where they can go to find out more info?
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1: All right. Well, perfect. Thank you, Mark. I'm Kayla with TFN, the FarmNet.
3: This is Blake Fry, the play-by-play voice of Lebanon Yellow Jacket football on KJL and MidVid, inviting you to join us this Friday as the Yellow Jackets hit the road to take on the Carthage Tigers. Both teams will be looking to bounce back from tough opening week losses. The action begins with the pregame show, brought to you by Laclede Mutual Insurance at 6:45, followed by kickoff at 7 p.m. on KJL 103.7 FM and MidVid, which you can view online at midvid.com, on Roku, or your Amazon Fire Stick. 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

September corn down 3 3/4 at 515. December down 3 at 540.5. And July down 2 1/4 at 565.25. September soybeans down 1.5 at $13.25. November up 6.5 at $13.16 3/4. And March up 6 at $13.36.5. September wheat down 26 1/4 at $7.28.5. December down 24 3/4 at $7.49 1/4. And March down 24 3/4 at $7.66. October live cattle up $4.62 at $2.14.80. December up $4.85 at $2.16.87. And February up $4.57 at $2.18.57. September feeder cattle up $7.05 at $3.26.02. October up $7.52 at $3.21.90. And November up $7.90 at $3.16.25. The Dow currently up 588 points to 53,649.88. 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

0: Here's your regional radio KJEL Skyscan forecast. A heat advisory continues. Ample sunshine expected today with daytime highs approaching 98. Clear skies again tonight, lows dip down to about 75. High of 98 tomorrow, mainly sunny. Dry with temperatures well above average Saturday and Sunday and highs in the upper 90s. I'm staff meteorologist Jennifer Wojcicki. Currently 9.
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Russell Dickerson for you with Bones on KJEL 103.7. Here you go. I got a gal coming up right now who I went to look for her perfume the other day, and they didn't have it. I was going to take a little smell and see what I thought. Sold out. So she is definitely loving life again. I'll tell you what, here's another new one from Ella Langley. Here you go on 103.7 KJEL.

0: 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Hey, you know what? It's baby back rib day today. I don't know if I've ever had a baby back rib. I think Applebee's. I'm not plugging Applebee's, but I'm thinking they do those. Maybe that's where I've heard it before, but I got to go check me out some. So if you're a baby back rib fan, go get you some today. 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
0: How's your Thursday going? Mine's going pretty dang good. I'm enjoying myself today. Well, I enjoy myself every day when I'm here playing that great country music for y'all on New Country for Those Arcs 103.7. Hey, be looking for the weather and the market reports and the news coming up top of the hour. Right after Chase Rice. And I'm going to throw in some Zach Brown Band for y'all. Right now, here comes Parker McCollum for you.

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1: News. I'm Tiana DeLosi. It's the sixth day of deliberations in the Lindsay Clancy murder trial, and jurors are deadlocked on whether the mother is criminally responsible for killing her three kids or was driven by postpartum psychosis.
2: Clancy's defense argues she's not criminally responsible because she couldn't control or stop her actions due to postpartum psychosis and overmedication. The prosecution argues that she deliberately planned the killings because she wanted to kill herself and she killed her children to spare them pain.
1: Fox's Nate Foy. It was 8 months ago today that a U.S. military operation captured Venezuelan President Nicolas Maduro and his wife, and today they're fighting prosecution on drug and narco-terror charges.
3: Lawyers for the Maduros filing papers in a New York court arguing that the judge was required by law to reject the indictment because it can't be brought against a foreign leader.
1: That's Fox's Lillian Wu. 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
0: 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Here's this hour's news update with Bruce Wayne.
4: The Lebanon Area Foundation kicked off their fall fundraising campaign on Tuesday. Several events are taking place this month to help raise money for Community Cares grants that will be awarded in December. Lebanon Area Foundation Executive Director Melinda Fries says one of those events is designed to get children involved in giving. The LAF has partnered with the Lebanon Laclede County Library to create a community coloring album.
5: This just puts a smile on my face every time. I love this, and thanks to our fall campaign sponsors. They make this possible along with a partnership with our local amazing public library. We put thousands of these free coloring sheets out, and they're really for kiddos who want to belong, want to be a part of this amazing campaign, and they want to show what kindness looks like to them. And so we encourage them to come out and color one of their sheets, and then their parent or guardian can take a picture of it and submit it to me over at Lebanon Area Foundation, and I can put it up on our community coloring album so we can show off those kiddos' works. We do ask that you not put the child's last name on the page. You can put their age or the grade level and their first name, and we can show our community their beautiful artwork. And it's just a feel-good opportunity to show everybody that even when we're really, really young, maybe we don't even have an allowance yet, but we can still be a part of this amazing campaign.
4: The Community Cares Grant Program from the Lebanon Area Foundation distributed around $150,000 in grants to around 30 nonprofit organizations in 2025. There will also be the Community Cares Rocks program, the Show Us Your Heart campaign, the Power of Change School Penny Drives, and the Taking It to the Streets Day of Giving, Thursday, September 25th from 8 a.m. to 4 p.m., where volunteers will be collecting donations at various intersections in Lebanon. Road construction reached a new milestone in Camden County Tuesday. The Missouri Department of Transportation's Highway 54 widening project reached the halfway point in its development. The current three-lane highway will be expanded to five, with two lanes of travel in each direction and a shared center turn lane. That project began in November 2025 on the eastbound lanes at the Business Route 5 interchange to Bumper Hill Road. Since the first chunk of the project was completed this week, crews will shift traffic to begin the second phase, widening the westbound roadways. According to a press release, one lane will remain open in each direction, and the center turn lane will be restored during the second phase of work. The construction is estimated to be complete by late 2027. MoDOT contracted Capital Paving and Construction LLC of Jefferson City for the nearly $7 million project. 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
7: Here's your regional radio KJEL Skyscan forecast. A heat advisory continues. Ample sunshine expected today with daytime highs approaching 98. Clear skies again tonight, lows dip down to about 75. High of 98 tomorrow, mainly sunny. Dry with temperatures well above average Saturday and Sunday and highs in the upper 90s. I'm staff meteorologist Jennifer Wojcicki. Right now, it's 93 degrees.
4: 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The St. Louis Cardinals were out on the West Coast last night in the middle of a series with the Los Angeles Dodgers at Chavez Ravine. The Dodgers jumped out to an early 3-0 lead, only to see the Cardinals come back with two in the sixth inning, two in the seventh inning, and one in the eighth inning. And the game was all knotted at 5 apiece after 9 innings. The Cardinal offense came through and the top of the 10th inning, plating 3 runs, and the Dodgers were only able to get 1 in the bottom half of the 10th inning, and that gave the Cardinals an 8-6 victory over the Dodgers on Wednesday night. 8 Cardinal pitchers got in the game on Wednesday night. The win went to Justin Brule, who pitched 1 inning. He allowed 1 hit, no runs, no earned runs. He walked none, struck out 1, and did not allow a home run. That improved his record to 1-1 on the year. Riley O'Brien pitched the bottom of the 10th inning, giving him his 35th save of the year. He went an inning, allowing no hits, 1 run, and no earned runs. He walked none, struck out 1, and did not allow a home run. Bryson Motz, Ryan Fernandez, Gordon Graceffo, George Soriano, Ryan Stanek, and Luis Gastelum also pitched on Wednesday night for the Redbirds. That win got the Cardinals back to the 500 mark at 70 wins and 70 losses. Offensively for the Cardinals, Thomas Sagacy hit his 4th home run of the year. That came in the 6th inning, a 2-run shot. Cardinal rookie Leo Bernal picked up his first big league home run. That came in the 7th inning, a 2-run shot as well. Alec Burleson passed the century mark on RBIs for the season. His RBI last night gave him 101 now on the year. Joshua Baez picked up 2 RBIs on Wednesday, bringing his total to 13. Thomas Sagacy drove in 3 runs, giving him 10 on the year. Leo Bernal picked up 2 RBIs on the night, giving him 4 on the year. Brock Stewart saddled with the loss for the Dodgers, dropping his record to 0-2. He went 1 inning, allowing 3 hits, 3 runs, 2 earned runs. He walked none, struck out 1, and did not allow a home run. The Cardinals and Dodgers will wrap up that series tonight. The Cardinals will be looking for a sweep of one of the National League's best teams. We'll have the pregame for you here on KJO 103.7 at 8:15. It'll be a 9:10 first pitch from Chavez Ravine as the Cardinals try to sweep the Dodgers. The Kansas City Royals were at home at Kauffman Stadium on Wednesday night facing the Miami Marlins, and the Marlins got the better of the Royals on Wednesday night, picking up a 9-6 victory. Jose Cuas took the loss for the Royals, dropping his record to 0-1 on the year. He was also charged with a blown save. He pitched a 1/3 inning, allowing 2 hits, 3 runs, 2 earned runs. He walked 1, struck out none, and did not allow a home run. Cameron, Thomas, Kimbrell, Pearson, and Lang all pitched on Wednesday night for Kansas City. Offensively for the Royals, Salvador Perez hit his 18th home run of the year. It came in the 1st inning, a 2-run shot. Carter Jensen picked up 2 home runs on the night, giving him 21. The 1st home run came in the 1st inning, a solo shot. His 2nd home run came in the 4th inning, also a solo shot. Perez picked up 2 RBIs on the night, giving him 64. Massey picked up his 45th RBI of the year. Jensen picked up a pair of RBIs, giving him 64. Jack Caglianone picked up his 67th RBI of the year. That loss dropped the Royals' record to 62 wins and 78 losses on the season. The Royals wrap up that series with the Marlins tonight. It gets underway at 6:40. No action in the WNBA on Wednesday night. Teams are on a break so the ladies can compete in the World Cup event taking place in Germany. The United States will play their first round in World Cup action on Friday. They will be taking on China. The regular WNBA season begins again on September 17th. In minor league baseball action, the Springfield Cardinals took a loss on Wednesday night. They were shut out by the Corpus Christi Hooks 4-0. That dropped the Cardinals' record to 70-57 on the season. They will be participating in the Texas League playoffs when the season concludes. The NFL season gets underway in less than a week. The opener is taking place on Wednesday, September 9th. The New England Patriots travel to Seattle to battle the Seahawks. That is a rematch of last year's Super Bowl. That game gets underway at 7:20 in 6 days. The Kansas City Chiefs' Week 1 opponent will be on Monday, September the 14th. They will be at home welcoming in the Denver Broncos. That game gets underway at 7:15 Monday, September 14th. Week 2 high school football action takes place for you on Friday night. The Lebanon Yellow Jackets will be traveling to Carthage, their first road game of the year, to take on the Tigers. You can catch the action right here on KJO 103.7, getting underway at 6:45 for a 7 o'clock kickoff. You can also stream the game this year at midvid.com. Lebanon looking for their first win of the year after being defeated by the Republic Tigers in the home opener 35-0. The first Missouri media football rankings have been released this week. In Class 6, the number one ranked team is Lee Summit. Number two is Jackson. Number three is an opponent Lebanon will see later in the year, the Nixa Eagles. Coming in at number four in Class 6 is Blue Springs. DeSmet is number five. Blue Springs South coming

0: top 10. Others receiving votes in Class 5 include Rockwood Summit, Camdenton, Fort Osage, and St. Dominic. The number one ranked team in Class 4 this week is Kearney. Savannah is number 2. Smithville comes in at number 3. We've got Odessa at 4. Hannibal at number 5. Warrensburg coming in at number 6. St. Louis Vianney at 7. Lift for Life at number 8. Festus at 9. And Logan Rogersville rounding out the top 10 in Class 4. Also receiving votes in Class 4, Orchard Farm, Moberly, Gateway STEM, and Bolivar. Taking a look at Class 3, the number one ranked team is St. Pius X of Kansas City at number 2, Maryville, Lutheran North at number 3, Seneca coming in at number 4, Cassville holds down the number 5 spot in Class 3, St. Genevieve at 6, Boonville at 7, Hallsville coming in at 8, Center at 9, and St. Pius X of Festus rounding out the top 10. Others receiving votes in Class 3 include Lutheran South, Nevada, Southern Boone, Clinton, MICDS, Richmond, and Potosi. In Class 2, the number 1 ranked team is Centralia. Lamar is in at number 2, Valley Catholic coming in at 3, Blair Oaks Falcons at number 4, Mid-Buchanan's at number 5 this week, Liberty Mountain View in the poll at 6, Brookfield is at 7, North Callaway at 8, West Platte at 9, and Father Tolton Catholic coming in at number 10. Also receiving votes in Class 2, Montgomery County, Fairgrove, Lawson, Bowling Green, and Monroe City. And in Class 1, the number 1 ranked team are the Tipton Cardinals. They are coming in at number 2, Salisbury at 3. We've got Adrian at number 4 in Class 1. Western coming in at 5, Pierce City at 6, Russellville at number 7, Penny at number 8, Miller at number 9, and Scotland County rounding out the top 10. Others receiving votes include South Shelby, Carrollton, Principia, East Buchanan, Marionville, and Putnam County. Those are the rankings in the first week of Missouri High School football. With your KJO 103.7 live and local sports report, I'm Bruce Wayne.
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2: Let's take a look at the cash cattle market report. In the feedlots, it's another mixed day for the livestock complex. Cattle contracts are trading higher. Lean hog contracts are back to trading lower. A single bid of $219 is being offered in Kansas, but no new trade has developed following Wednesday's light business. At midday, beef cutouts are lower. Choice is down $1.48 at $377.30 based on 54 loads, and select is down $2.58 at $351 even based on 6 loads. Over on the mercantile, October live cattle is up $4.35 at $214.52, December up $4.52 at $216.55, and February up $4.30 at $218.30. September feeder cattle is up $6.95 at $325.92. October is up $7.12 at $321.50, and November is up $7.52 at $315.87. Taking a look at the cash hog market report, the Iowa/Minnesota and Eastern and Western Corn Belts are all unavailable due to confidentiality at midday. The national cash hog average was down at the end of yesterday, $3.30 at $87.09, with an average range of $85 to $89. We do know at midday, pork carcass cutouts are down so far, $2.77 at $92.85, based on 113 loads. Over on the mercantile, October lean hogs down 42 cents at $83.35, December down 45 at $73.87, and February down 35 at $76.52. Taking a look at grain futures on the Chicago Board of Trade at midday, September corn is down 3.75 at $5.15, December is down 4.25 at $5.39.25, and July is down 3.5 at $5.64. September soybeans are down 1.5 at $13.25. November is up 4 at $13.14.25. And March is up 3.75 at $13.34.25. September wheat is down 26.25 at $7.28.5. December is down 25.75 at $7.48.25. And March is down 25.75 at $7.65. With this look at your markets, I'm Nathan Gertz on TFN, the Farm Net.
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Hey, this is Jamie Lee over at 103.7 New Country for the Ozarks. You just heard Zach Top with South of Sanity. And you know what? There's some concerts coming up. I just played some Zach Brown for y'all, Zach Brown Band. He's going to be up around Kansas City area September 10th. We got Tim McGraw coming around Maryland Heights area September 17th. And Tracy Lawrence himself is going to be pretty close to us all over at Camden September 19th. So I got some things to look forward to, y'all. But right now, here comes Luke Combs teaming up with Charles Wesley Godwin. Better That Way.

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1: News. I'm Tiana DeLosi. It's the sixth day of deliberations in the Lindsay Clancy murder trial, and jurors are deadlocked on whether the mother is criminally responsible for killing her three kids or was driven by postpartum psychosis.
2: Clancy's defense argues she's not criminally responsible because she couldn't control or stop her actions due to postpartum psychosis and over-medication. The prosecution argues that she deliberately planned the killings because she wanted to kill herself and she killed her children to spare them pain.
1: Fox's Nate Foy. It was 8 months ago today that a U.S. military operation captured Venezuelan President Nicolas Maduro and his wife, and today they're fighting prosecution on drug and narco-terror charges.
3: Lawyers for the Maduros filing papers in a New York court arguing that the judge was required by law to reject the indictment because it can't be brought against a foreign leader.
1: That's Fox's Lillian Wu. 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
0: 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Here's this hour's news update with Jeff Boggs.
4: The Missouri State Highway Patrol will be out in force to ensure the public's safety during the upcoming Labor Day holiday counting period. KJEL News has some sobering numbers from last year's Labor Day holiday counting period.
5: In Missouri, six people died and 423 were injured in 931 traffic crashes over the 2025 Labor Day holiday. Troopers arrested 104 people for driving while intoxicated during last year's holiday weekend. In 2025, there were nine boating crashes, which included six injuries and zero fatalities. One person drowned during last year's Labor Day holiday. Troopers arrested nine people for boating while intoxicated during last year's counting period. The patrol will be participating in Operation CARE, Crash Awareness and Reduction effort over the Labor Day holiday weekend. The 2026 counting period for the holiday will be from 6 p.m. Friday, September 4th until 11:59 p.m. Monday, September 7th. All available troopers will be patrolling Missouri roadways and waterways. Troopers on the roadways will be enforcing Missouri speed limit, seatbelt, and impaired driving laws, in addition to being available to assist motorists.
4: The public can report impaired drivers and boating by calling 1-800-525-5555 or *55 on your cell phone. You can also reach the patrol by dialing those numbers if you have an emergency. Due to ongoing construction around the state, the Highway Patrol encourages you to utilize the MoDOT Traveler information map. The latest MoDOT plans for I-44 have undergone significant changes. At a groundbreaking ceremony for the next phase of the Forward 44 program, MoDOT announced more highway improvements between Joplin, Springfield, and Marshfield, with completion expected in 2027. This phase includes the widening of I-44 and replacing overpasses. A new flyover ramp will be added for southbound Route 13 traffic, accessing eastbound I-44, simplifying the current intersection. Increased funding has allowed MoDOT to broaden the project scope, extending the widening of I-44 from 4 to 6 lanes from Springfield to Marshfield, alongside ongoing work between Route 13 and US 65. The construction timeline has been extended to a projected completion of 2031. 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
6: Here's your regional radio KJEL Skyscan forecast. A heat advisory continues. Ample sunshine expected today, with daytime highs approaching 98. Clear skies again tonight, lows dip down to about 75. High of 98 tomorrow, mainly sunny. Dry with temperatures well above average Saturday and Sunday, and highs in the upper 90s. I'm Staff Meteorologist Jennifer Wojcicki. Right now, it's 93 degrees.
7: Let's take a look at the cash cattle market report. In the feedlots, it's another mixed day for the livestock complex. Cattle contracts are trading higher. Lean hog contracts are back to trading lower. A single bid of $219 is being offered in Kansas, but no new trade has developed following Wednesday's light business. At midday, beef cutouts are lower. Choice is down $1.48 at $377.30 based on 54 loads. And Select is down $2.58 at $351 even based on 6 loads. Over on the Mercantile, October live cattle up $4.50 at $214.67. December up $4.57 at $216.60. And February up $4.32 at $218.32. September feeder cattle is up $6.65 at $325.62. October up $6.77 at $321.15. And November up $7.25 at $315.60. Taking a look at the cash hog market report, the Iowa / Minnesota and Eastern and Western Corn Belts are all unavailable due to confidentiality at midday. The national cash hog average was down at the end of yesterday, $3.30 at $87.09, with an average range of $85 to $89. We do know at midday, pork carcass cutouts are down so far, $2.77 at $92.85, based on 113 loads. Over on the Mercantile, October lean hogs are down 25 cents at $83.52, December down 45 at $73.87, and February down 42 at $76.45. Taking a look at grain futures on the Chicago Board of Trade, September corn is down 3.75 at $5.15, December down 4.5 at $5.39, July down 3.5 at $5.64. September soybeans down 1.5 at $13.25. November up 3.75 at $13.14. And March up 3.75 at $13.34.25. September wheat is down 26.25 at $7.28.5. December down 25.25 at $7.48.75. And March down 25.5 at $7.65.25. With this look at your markets, I'm Nathan Gertz on TFN, the Farm Net.
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Ride, Ride, Ride with Luke Bryan and George Burns. I'm going to tell you, it's too hot to be riding a horse. It's too hot to be in the Jeep right now. Whew! So I'd just be riding in a nice, cool truck or vehicle, whatever kind, as long as there's some air. I can handle heat, but I like a breeze, that's for sure. Hey, you're tuned in to New Country for the Ozarks 103.7. Well, here she comes, Kelsea Ballerini for you with If You Go Down.

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0: was Ashley McBride with her new song, What If We Don't? And you heard it on New Country for the Ozarks, 103.7. Hey, if you're looking for something going on this Friday night, well, tomorrow night, actually, is going to be the first Friday, is what they call it over here at Lebanon. You know, there's stuff going on. I don't really know what, but just get downtown, walk around. There's supposed to be this and that and some music maybe, but look it up on the website. Go to, like, Lebanon Events, and you can check it out if you just want to come wander around. They'd be glad to have you.
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0: 103.7 New Country for the Ozarks. That's where you're at. I love it that you're here hanging out with me today. Ooh, let's see what we got. Got it coming on again. Top of the hour. News, weather, Mark Ports for y'all. You got to have it. We're going to give it to you because you need it. Let's see here. Be looking for that after Tracy Lawrence. Like I said, he's coming to town September 19th. Pretty close. It's going to be pretty close. I'll throw in some Lady A as well along the way. All right now, here they come, Flatland Calvary with Never Coming Back.

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1: News. I'm Gianna DeLosi. It's the sixth day of deliberations in the Lindsay Clancy murder trial, and jurors are deadlocked on whether the mother is criminally responsible for killing her three kids or was driven by postpartum psychosis.
2: Clancy's defense argues she's not criminally responsible because she couldn't control or stop her actions due to postpartum psychosis and over-medication. The prosecution argues that she deliberately planned the killings because she wanted to kill herself, and she killed her children to spare them pain.
1: Fox's Nate Foy. It was 8 months ago today that a U.S. military operation captured Venezuelan President Nicolas Maduro and his wife, and today they're fighting prosecution on drug and narco terror charges.
3: Lawyers for the Maduros filing papers in a New York court arguing that the judge was required by law to reject the indictment because it can't be brought against a foreign leader.
1: That's Fox's Lillian Wu. 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
0: 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Here's this hour's news update with Jeff Boggs.
4: A man was injured in a fiery crash in Laclede County Tuesday afternoon at Normandy Drive in Eagle Lane. The highway patrols as a pickup truck driven by a 72-year-old man from Niangua crossed the center line and struck a trailer being pulled by an SUV. The pickup then ran off the left side of the road, struck an embankment, and caught fire. The man driving the pickup was taken to the Lebanon Hospital with moderate injuries. The Laclede County Sheriff's Department is circulating a photo on social media of a suspect in a burglary that occurred last week. The photo is a screen capture from a security camera of a burglary that occurred last Wednesday morning on Highway U in Falcon. The Sheriff's Department is asking that if you recognize the man or the truck in the photo, to contact them by private message on their Facebook page or call 417-532-2311 to speak to a deputy. Governor Mike Kehoe announced that President Donald Trump has approved Missouri's request for a major disaster declaration for nine counties affected by severe flash flooding and storms from July 9th through the 11th. Those counties include Bollinger, Crawford, Iron, Madison, Morgan, Reynolds, Ripley, Washington, and Wayne counties. The declaration allows access to FEMA's public assistance program for repairs to infrastructure and reimbursement of emergency response costs. The request was made by the governor on July 29th after assessments revealed over $26.5 million in damages and response expenses. With your KJO 103.7 local news break, I'm Jeff Boggs.
5: Here's your regional radio KJEL Skyscan forecast. A heat advisory remains in effect. Sunny skies this afternoon with daytime highs approaching 98. Clear skies tonight, lows around 75. Ample sunshine expected tomorrow, highs around 99. Mainly sunny Saturday with highs around 100. 97 Sunday. I'm staff meteorologist Jennifer Wojcicki. Currently, it's 94 degrees.
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7: September corn down 3.5 at 515.25, December down 3 at 540.5, and July down 2 at 565.5. September soybeans down 1.5 at $13.25, November up 5.5 at $13.15.75, and March up 5.75 at $13.36.25. September wheat down 26.25 at $7.28.5, December down 22.75 at $7.51.25, and March down 23.5 at $7.67.25. October live cattle up $4.27 at $2.14.45, December up $4.35 at $2.16.37, and February up $4.07 at $2.18.07. September feeder cattle up $6.52 at $3.25.50, October up $6.60 at $3.20.97, and November up $6.92 at $3.15.27. The Dow currently up 609 points to 53,671.05. With this look at your markets, I'm Nathan Gertz on TFN, the FarmNet.
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We just heard John Morgan with Kid and myself, and this is Jamie Lee over here at 103.7 New Country for the Ozarks. Hopefully you know that by now. Well, I got some Riley Green coming up with Carly Pearce. They're teaming up with their song, If I Don't Leave, I'm Gonna Stay.

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0: Dirk Bentley for you with Home on KJEL 103.7. Hey, well, it's also National Bowling League Day. Well, you know, if you're a bowler, we're good for you, because I am not. I tried it. I took it in college for a credit. I even had my own fancy little ball that my husband, who I was dating at the time, was my husband still. Well, we were dating, but now we're married. He brought me a ball. It was the prettiest thing, but it didn't do me a bit of good. I still can't bowl past the 70, and I need the dadgum bumpers. I'm worse than a little kid down there. It's awful. I try my hardest, but you know what? If you're good at it, go do it today. Enjoy yourself and go get in the cool bowling alley and have a good old time. 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

She's shooting straight for the heart there, Alexandra Kay. And you're on 103.7 New Country, the Ozarks. Well, here comes Nate Smith. Oh, he's so good. I got to see him in concert. Had a good old time up there at the Missouri State Fair. Here he is, Nate Smith, for y'all with Whiskey on You.

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0: Let's take a look at your closing settlement report. September corn finishes down 3.5 at 515.25. December down 2.75 at 540.75. And July down 1.5 at 566. September soybeans up 4.5 at 1306.25. November up 6 at 1316.25. And March up 6.25 at 1336.75. September wheat down 18.75 at 736. December down 19.75 at 754.25. And March down 20.75 at 770. October live cattle closes up $4.12 at 214.30. December up 4.10 at 216.12. February up 3.72 at 217.72. September feeder cattle closes up $6.87 at 325.85. October up 6.72 at 321.10. And November up 6.95 at 315.30. Let's look at your closing settlement report for Thursday, September 3rd. I'm Nathan Gertz on TFN, the Farm Net.
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3: Here's your regional radio KJEL Skyscan forecast. A heat advisory remains in effect. Sunny skies this afternoon with daytime highs approaching 98. Clear skies tonight, lows around 75. Ample sunshine expected tomorrow, highs around 99. Mainly sunny Saturday with highs around 100, 97 Sunday. I'm staff meteorologist Jennifer Wojcicki. Currently, it's 94 degrees.
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I like that song a lot. Indigo by Sam Barber with Avery Anna. It's a good one to me. You know what? Here he comes. He's going to be moving on. We got some Shaboozy coming and teaming up with Kevin Powers for you. 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

0: man, take a drunk girl home. 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
1: You just heard Chris Jansen with Drunk Girl. Fellow Missourian right there, and he can put on a heck of a show. He does put on a heck of a show. Let me tell you, got to see him at one of the fairs this year as well. And he's going to be down there at that Thunder Ridge this coming up pretty soon. September might be this coming weekend. I'm not sure on that one, but I know he's going to be with Miranda Lambert. But if you like him, go check him out. And you're on 103.7 New Country for the Ozarks.
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1: 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Well, I guess I'm having a big old time over here today because my time is going. I've had a great day with y'all playing that great country music over here at 103.7 KJEL. Jamie Lee here. I'll be back tomorrow 10 to 2. Well, I'll be after the trading post, but I'll be here keeping things rolling for you all. Come hang out with me tomorrow. You know, I'm going to leave y'all with Chase Matthew. I'm going to let him hold it down. Hope you had a great day. Hope you have an even better evening, and y'all take care.

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1: Fox News, I'm Tom Graham. The jury in the Lindsey Clancy trial deliberating for a sixth day after twice telling a Massachusetts judge they are deadlocked. If they can't agree, a mistrial could be declared. Fox's Brian Yenis.
2: If there is a mistrial, here are the potential paths forward. The DA can decide to retry the case with the same or reduced charges. Both parties can agree to a bench trial decided by a judge. They can negotiate a plea deal, or the DA could dismiss the charges altogether.
1: Clancy charged with murdering her three children. The unofficial end of summer is nearing, with many Americans beginning to pack the roads and airports ahead of the Labor Day weekend. Fox's Jeff Manasso.
3: The TSA expects more than 17 million people at airports across the U.S. today through next Wednesday, with tens of millions more expected to hit the road.
1: AAA did not give an estimate, but said travel will be strong. 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
0: 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Here's this hour's news update with Bruce Wayne.
4: The Missouri State Highway Patrol will be out in force to help ensure the public safety during the upcoming Labor Day holiday counting period. KJEL News has some sobering numbers from last year's Labor Day holiday counting period. In Missouri, six people died and 423 were injured in 931 traffic crashes over the 2025 Labor Day holiday. Troopers arrested 104 people for driving while intoxicated during last year's holiday weekend. In 2025, there were nine boating crashes, which included six injuries and zero fatalities. One person drowned during last year's Labor Day holiday. Troopers arrested nine people for boating while intoxicated during last year's counting period. The patrol will be participating in Operation CARE, Crash Awareness and Reduction Effort, over the Labor Day holiday weekend. The 2026 counting period for the holiday will be from 6 p.m. Friday, September 4th, until 11:59 p.m. Monday, September 7th. All available troopers will be patrolling Missouri roadways and waterways. Troopers on the roadways will be enforcing Missouri speed limit, seatbelt, and impaired driving laws, in addition to being available to assist motorists. The public can report impaired drivers and boaters by calling 1-800-525-5555 or *55 on your cell phone. You can also reach the patrol by dialing those numbers if you have an emergency. Due to ongoing construction around the state, the Highway Patrol encourages you to utilize the MoDOT Traveler Information Map. A traffic crash in Christian County early Sunday that claimed the life of a 25-year-old woman from Ozark has led to charges against the driver of that vehicle. 28-year-old Springfield resident Alyssa H. Vannersdale has been charged with felony driving while intoxicated, resulting in the death of another. Vannersdale was booked into the Christian County Jail in Ozark and has since been released. Vannersdale will be subject to tougher penalties for those who are driving intoxicated and kill someone. Those stiffer penalties for drunk drivers who kill went into effect on Friday. Vannersdale is accused of driving a car that struck a mailbox. That mailbox then struck a passenger in her vehicle, killing them. A woman from Jefferson City was arrested on felony charges by the Missouri State Highway Patrol on Sunday night in Osage County. 49-year-old Angela M. Lane was wanted on a felony Callaway County warrant for failure to register as a sex offender. Lane was transported to the Callaway County Jail, where she's being held pending the posting of bond. With your KJEL 103.7 live and local news break, I'm Bruce Wayne.
5: Here's your regional radio KJEL Skyscan forecast. A heat advisory remains in effect. Sunny skies this afternoon with daytime highs approaching 98. Clear skies tonight, lows around 75. Ample sunshine expected tomorrow, highs around 99. Mainly sunny Saturday with highs around 100. 97 Sunday. I'm staff.

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1: Let's take a look at your closing settlement report. September corn finishes down 3.5 at 515 and a quarter. December down 2.75 at 540 and three quarters. And July down 1.5 at 566. September soybeans up 4.5 at 1306 and a quarter. November up 6 at 1316 and a quarter. And March up 6.25 at 1336 and three quarters. September wheat down 18 and three quarters at 736. December down 19 and three quarters at 754 and a quarter. And March down 20 and three quarters at 770. October live cattle closes up $4.12 at 214.30. December up 4.10 at 216.12. February up 3.72 at 217.72. September feeder cattle closes up $6.87 at 325.85. October up 6.72 at 321.10. And November up 6.95 at 315.30. Let's look at your closing settlement report for Thursday, September 3rd. I'm Nathan Gertz on TFN, the Farm Net.
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Jason Aldean for you on your Thursday afternoon. I'm Ross Brady. It's that time again from 2 to 7. You got me on 103.7 KJEL. Coming up next, Spring Break, Russell Dickerson. Stay right here until 7 p.m. or hopefully even longer.

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1: At work, on the road, or on the river, New Country lives here. 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

Hudson Westbrook, he painted you pretty tonight. It's Thursday afternoon, though, and I'm Ross Brady. KJEL 103.7 is what you're listening to. Take it slow. Connor Smith coming right up, coming right at you. He came down.

0: Here's your regional radio KJEL Skyscan forecast. A heat advisory remains in effect. Sunny skies this afternoon with daytime highs approaching 98. Clear skies tonight, lows around 75. Ample sunshine expected tomorrow, highs around 99. Mainly sunny Saturday with highs around 100. 97 Sunday. I'm staff meteorologist Jennifer Wojcicki. Right now, 95.
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Dan and Shay, you on 103.7 KJEL New Country for the Ozarks. I'm Ross Brady. Thank you for being here. Shay Prophet, long live country, long live the radio. My buddy actually told me that, Ross, there's no future in the radio. 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

0: Kip Moore needing a little more beer money for you on this Thirsty Thursday. I'm Ross Brady on 103.7 KJEL New Country for the Ozarks. Stay right there. I'm coming right back.
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1: News. I'm Carmen Robert. Today, 6 of jury deliberations in the Lindsay Clancy trial for killing her 3 children.
2: The jury is under a Tui Rodriguez dynamite charge. It's the judge's final warning before a possible mistrial.
1: Fox's Nate Foy at the courthouse in Plymouth, Massachusetts. The jury is considering whether to find Clancy guilty of murder or manslaughter or not guilty because of insanity. A court hearing today in Chicago for Jose Medina, an illegal immigrant accused of shooting and killing a college student.
3: Sheridan Gorman is the 18-year-old, a Loyola University student, who went out onto a pier in Lake Michigan to see the Northern Lights. She was shot and killed in cold blood. Police say by Medina. Medina was in the U.S. illegally. He'd been picked up at the border, then released, picked up again in Chicago for shoplifting, released again.
1: And that is Fox's Mike Tobin reporting. 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
0: 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Here's this hour's news update with Bruce Wayne.
4: The Lebanon Area Foundation kicked off their fall fundraising campaign on Tuesday. Several events are taking place this month to help raise money for community cares grants that will be awarded in December. Lebanon Area Foundation Executive Director Melinda Free says one of those events is designed to get children involved in giving. The LAF has partnered with the Lebanon Laclede County Library to create a community coloring album.
5: This just puts a smile on my face every time. I love this, and thanks to our fall campaign sponsors. They make this possible along with a partnership with our local amazing public library. We put thousands of these free coloring sheets out, and they're really for kiddos who want to belong, want to be a part of this amazing campaign, and they want to show what kindness looks like to them. And so we encourage them to come out and color one of their sheets, and then their parent or guardian can take a picture of it and submit it to me over at Lebanon Area Foundation, and I can put it up on our community coloring album so we can show off those kiddos' works. We do ask that you not put the child's last name on the page. You can put their age or the grade level and their first name, and we can show our community their beautiful artwork. And it's just a feel-good opportunity to show everybody that even when we're really, really young, maybe we don't even have an allowance yet, but we can still be a part of this amazing campaign.
4: The Community Cares Grant Program from the Lebanon Area Foundation distributed around $150,000 in grants to around 30 nonprofit organizations in 2020. There will also be the Community Cares Rocks program, the Show Us Your Heart campaign, the Power of Change School Penny Drives, and the Taking It to the Streets Day of Giving, Thursday, September 25th from 8 a.m. to 4 p.m., where volunteers will be collecting donations at various intersections in Lebanon. Road construction reached a new milestone in Camden County Tuesday. The Missouri Department of Transportation's Highway 54 widening project reached the halfway point in its development. The current 3-lane highway will be expanded to 5 with 2 lanes of travel in each direction and a shared center turn lane. That project began in November 2025 on the eastbound lanes at the Business Route 5 interchange to Bumper Hill Road. Since the first chunk of the project was completed this week, crews will shift traffic to begin the second phase, widening the westbound roadways. According to a press release, one lane will remain open in each direction, and the center turn lane will be restored during the second phase of work. The construction is estimated to be complete by late 2027. MoDOT contracted Capital Paving and Construction LLC of Jefferson City for the nearly $7 million project. With your KJL 103.7 live and local news break, I'm Bruce Wayne.
6: Here's your regional radio KJEL Skyscan forecast. A heat advisory remains in effect. Sunny skies this afternoon with daytime highs approaching 98. Clear skies tonight, lows around 75. Ample sunshine expected tomorrow, highs around 99. Mainly sunny Saturday with highs around 100, 97 Sunday. I'm staff meteorologist Jennifer Wojcicki. Right now, 96.
7: Let's take a look at your closing settlement report. September corn finishes down 3.5 at 515.25. December down 2.75 at 540.75. And July down 1.5 at 566. September soybeans up 4.5 at 1306.25. November up 6 at 1316.25. And March up 6.25 at 1336.75. September wheat down 18.75 at 736. December down 19.75 at 754.25. And March down 20.75 at 770. October live cattle closes up $4.12 at 214.30. December up 4.10 at 216.12. February up 3.72 at 217.72. September feeder cattle closes up $6.87 at 325.85. October up 6.72 at 321.10. And November up 6.95 at 315.30. Let's look at your closing settlement report for Thursday, September 3rd. I'm Nathan Gertz on TFN, the Farm Net.
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0: She was just one of them girls. Lee Bryce, 103.7 KJEL. I'm Ross Brady. Thank you for being here. Stay right there. Don't go too far. I'm coming right back.
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1: Cody Johnson jumping right up on his horseback. It's Thursday. Jump up on your horse. Turn on 103.7 KJEL, obviously. It's the home of new country music for the Ozarks. I'm Ross Brady. I've been thinking about, like, what to tell you guys and how to interact more and what to do, you know? But I'm simply just going to tell you what I'm trying to decide. For Labor Day weekend, Lake of the Ozarks or Adventure RV Park with my brothers? I don't really know what to do. Fall of summer, Scotty McCreary coming at you.

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0: Here's your regional radio KJEL Skyscan forecast. A heat advisory remains in effect. Sunny skies this afternoon with daytime highs approaching 98. Clear skies tonight, lows around 75. Ample sunshine expected tomorrow, highs around 99. Mainly sunny Saturday with highs around 100. 97 Sunday. I'm Staff Meteorologist Jennifer Wojcicki. Right now, 97.
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Kane Brown, bury me in Georgia. 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I'm a Missouri boy. I'm Ross Brady. 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
1: News. I'm Carmen Roberts. Day six of jury deliberations in the Lindsay Clancy trial for killing her three children.
2: The jury is under a Tui Rodriguez dynamite charge. It's the judge's final warning before a possible mistrial.
1: Fox's Nate Foy at the courthouse in Plymouth, Massachusetts. The jury is considering whether to find Clancy guilty of murder or manslaughter or not guilty because of insanity. A court hearing today in Chicago for Jose Medina, an illegal immigrant accused of shooting and killing a college student.
3: Sheridan Gorman is the 18-year-old, a Loyola University student who went out onto a pier in Lake Michigan to see the Northern Lights. She was shot and killed in cold blood. Police say by Medina. Medina was in the U.S. illegally. He'd been picked up at the border, then released, picked up again in Chicago for shoplifting, released again.
1: And that is Fox's Mike Tobin reporting. 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
0: 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Here's this hour's news update with Jeff Boggs.
4: The Missouri State Highway Patrol will be out in force to ensure the public's safety during the upcoming Labor Day holiday counting period. KJEL News has some sobering numbers from last year's Labor Day holiday counting period.
5: In Missouri, six people died and 423 were injured in 931 traffic crashes over the 2025 Labor Day holiday. Troopers arrested 104 people for driving while intoxicated during last year's holiday weekend. In 2025, there were nine boating crashes, which included six injuries and zero fatalities. One person drowned during last year's Labor Day holiday. Troopers arrested nine people for boating while intoxicated during last year's counting period. The patrol will be participating in Operation CARE, Crash Awareness and Reduction effort over the Labor Day holiday weekend. The 2026 counting period for the holiday will be from 6 p.m. Friday, September 4th until 11:59 p.m. Monday, September 7th. All available troopers will be patrolling Missouri roadways and waterways. Troopers on the roadways will be enforcing Missouri speed limit, seatbelt, and impaired driving laws, in addition to being available to assist motorists.
4: The public can report impaired drivers and boating by calling 1-800-525-5555 or *55 on your cell phone. You can also reach the patrol by dialing those numbers if you have an emergency. Due to ongoing construction around the state, the Highway Patrol encourages you to utilize the MoDOT Traveler information map. The latest MoDOT plans for I-44 have undergone significant changes. At a groundbreaking ceremony for the next phase of the Forward 44 program, MoDOT announced more highway improvements between Joplin, Springfield, and Marshfield, with completion expected in 2027. This phase includes the widening of I-44 and replacing overpasses. A new flyover ramp will be added for southbound Route 13 traffic, accessing eastbound I-44, simplifying the current intersection. Increased funding has allowed MoDOT to broaden the project scope, extending the widening of I-44 from 4 to 6 lanes from Springfield to Marshfield, alongside ongoing work between Route 13 and US 65. The construction timeline has been extended to a projected completion of 2031. 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
6: Here's your regional radio KJEL Skyscan forecast. A heat advisory continues until 8 p.m. Saturday night. Ample sunshine expected this afternoon, with daytime highs approaching 98. Clear skies tonight, lows dip down to about 75. Ample sunshine expected tomorrow, highs level off around 99. Near 100 Saturday and Sunday. I'm Staff Meteorologist Jennifer Wojcicki. Right now, 97.
7: Let's take a look at your closing settlement report. September corn finishes down 3.5 at 515 and a quarter. December down 2.75 at 540 and three quarters. And July down 1.5 at 566. September soybeans up 4.5 at 1306 and a quarter. November up 6 at 1316 and a quarter. And March up 6 and a quarter at 1336 and three quarters. September wheat down 18 and 3 quarters at 736. December down 19 and 3 quarters at 754 and a quarter. And March down 20 and 3 quarters at 770. October live cattle closes up $4.12 at 214.30. December up 410 at 216.12. February up 372 at 217.72. September feeder cattle closes up $6.87 at 325.85. October up 672 at 321.10. And November up 695 at 315.30. Let's look at your closing settlement report for Thursday, September 3rd. I'm Nathan Gertz on TFN, the Farm Net.
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Zach Top, south of Sanity. He's not north of it. He's not east. He's not west. He's south of Sanity. I'm Ross Brady. This is 103.7 KJEL. Cole Swindle. He's a girl dad.

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That was Rocky Mountain Low, Co-Wetzel with Corey Kent. How It Ought to Be, Shane Prophet, coming up.

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0: Here's your regional radio KJEL Skyscan forecast. A heat advisory continues until 8 p.m. Saturday night. Ample sunshine expected this afternoon with daytime highs approaching 98. Clear skies tonight, lows dip down to about 75. Ample sunshine expected tomorrow, highs level off around 99. Near 100 Saturday and Sunday. I'm staff meteorologist Jennifer Wojcicki. Right now, 97.
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Easy to Love, Dustin Lynch, coming up right now for you on 103.7 K Jelly Radio. I'm Ross Brady. Thank you so much for being here.

0: the Zach Brown Band telling you to jump right in to anything on this Thursday night. You're rocking here with Ross Brady. It's Thirsty Thursday on 103.7 KJEL.
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1: Fox News, I'm Tom Rigotti. The defense in the Lindsey Clancy murder trial is demanding the removal of a juror. Lawyer Kevin Reddington says he's holding out on a potential verdict for the strangling of her three young children.
2: The court has an instruction from the foreperson of that juror that's been working for a week now, saying that there's one juror who refuses to listen to the law that you've given him or her on reasonable doubt.
1: The judge denied a defense motion to remove the juror and soon after dismissed the jury until tomorrow morning. As the war with Iran escalates and oil prices rise, Vice President J.D. Vance says there are no plans to negotiate with Iran.
3: We're not talking to them, and we're not going to talk to them unless they stop shooting at commercial shipping.
1: Vance held the White House press briefing today. 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
0: 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Here's this hour's news update with Jeff Boggs.
4: A man was injured in a fiery crash in Laclede County Tuesday afternoon at Normandy Drive and Eagle Lane. The highway patrols as a pickup truck driven by a 72-year-old man from Niangua crossed the center line and struck a trailer being pulled by an SUV. The pickup then ran off the left side of the road, struck an embankment, and caught fire. The man driving the pickup was taken to the Lebanon Hospital with moderate injuries. The Laclede County Sheriff's Department is circulating a photo on social media of a suspect in a burglary that occurred last week. The photo is a screen capture from a security camera of a burglary that occurred last Wednesday morning on Highway U in Falcon. The Sheriff's Department is asking that if you recognize the man or the truck in the photo to contact them by private message on their Facebook page or call 417-532-2311 to speak to a deputy. Governor Mike Kehoe announced that President Donald Trump has approved Missouri's request for a major disaster declaration for nine counties affected by severe flash flooding and storms from July 9th through the 11th. Those counties include Bollinger, Crawford, Iron, Madison, Morgan, Reynolds, Ripley, Washington, and Wayne counties. The declaration allows access to FEMA's public assistance program for repairs to infrastructure and reimbursement of emergency response costs. The request was made by the governor on July 29th after assessments revealed over $26.5 million in damages and response expenses. With your KJO 103.7 local news break, I'm Jeff Boggs.
5: Here's your regional radio KJEL Skyscan forecast. A heat advisory continues until 8 p.m. Saturday night. Ample sunshine expected this afternoon with daytime highs approaching 98. Clear skies tonight, lows dip down to about 75. Ample sunshine expected tomorrow, highs level off around 99. Near 100 Saturday and Sunday. I'm staff meteorologist Jennifer Vujicki. Right now, 98.
6: With your KJO 103.7 live and local sports report, I'm Bruce Wayne. The St. Louis Cardinals were out on the West Coast last night in the middle of a series with the Los Angeles Dodgers at Chavez Ravine. The Dodgers jumped out to an early 3-0 lead, only to see the Cardinals come back with two in the sixth inning, two in the seventh inning, and one in the eighth inning. And the game was all knotted at 5 apiece after 9 innings. The Cardinal offense came through in the top of the 10th inning, plating 3 runs, and the Dodgers were only able to get one in the bottom half of the 10th inning, and that gave the Cardinals an 8-6 victory over the Dodgers on Wednesday night. 8 Cardinal pitchers got in the game on Wednesday night. The win went to Justin Brule, who pitched 1 inning. He allowed 1 hit, no runs, no earned runs. He walked none, struck out 1, and did not allow a home run. That improved his record to 1-1 on the year. Riley O'Brien pitched the bottom of the 10th inning, giving him his 35th save of the year. He went an inning, allowing no hits, one run, and no earned runs. He walked none, struck out one, and did not allow a home run. Bryson Motz, Ryan Fernandez, Gordon Graceffo, George Soriano, Ryan Stanek, and Luis Gastelum also pitched on Wednesday night for the Redbirds. That win got the Cardinals back to the 500 mark at 70 wins and 70 losses. Offensively for the Cardinals, Thomas Sejace hit his fourth home run of the year. That came in the sixth inning, a two-run shot. Cardinal rookie Leo Bernal picked up his first big league home run. That came in the seventh inning, a two-run shot as well. Alec Burleson passed the century mark on RBIs for the season. His RBI last night gave him 101 now on the year. Joshua Baez picked up two RBIs on Wednesday, bringing his total to 13. Thomas Sejace drove in three runs, giving him 10 on the year. Leo Bernal picked up two RBIs on the night, giving him 4 on the year. Brock Stewart saddled with the loss for the Dodgers, dropping his record to 0-2. He went one inning, allowing three hits, three runs, two earned runs. He walked none, struck out one, and did not allow a home run. The Cardinals and Dodgers will wrap up that series tonight. The Cardinals will be looking for a sweep of one of the National League's best teams. We'll have the pregame for you here on KJO 103.7 at 8:15. It'll be a 9:10 first pitch from Chavez Ravine as the Cardinals try to sweep the Dodgers. The Kansas City Royals were at home at Kauffman Stadium on Wednesday night facing the Miami Marlins, and the Marlins got the better of the Royals on Wednesday night, picking up a 9-6 victory. Jose Cuas took the loss for the Royals, dropping his record to 0-1 on the year. He was also charged with a blown save. He pitched a third of an inning, allowing two hits, three runs, two earned runs. He walked one, struck out none, and did not allow a home run. Cameron, Thomas, Kimbrell, Pearson, and Lang all pitched on Wednesday night for Kansas City. Offensively for the Royals, Salvador Perez hit his 18th home run of the year. It came in the first inning, a two-run shot. Carter Jensen picked up two home runs on the night, giving him 21. The first home run came in the first inning, a solo shot. His second home run came in the fourth inning, also a solo shot. Perez picked up two RBIs on the night, giving him 64. Massey picked up his 45th RBI of the year. Jensen picked up a pair of RBIs, giving him 64. Jack Caglianone picked up his 67th RBI of the year. That loss dropped the Royals' record to 62 wins and 78 losses on the season. The Royals wrap up that series with the Marlins tonight. It gets underway at 6:40. No action in the WNBA on Wednesday night. Teams are on a break so the ladies can compete in the World Cup event taking place in Germany. The United States will play their first round in World Cup action on Friday. They will be taking on China. The regular WNBA season begins again on September 17th. In minor league baseball action, the Springfield Cardinals took a loss on Wednesday night. They were shut out by the Corpus Christi Hooks 4-0. That dropped the Cardinals' record to 70-57 on the season. They will be participating in the Texas League playoffs when the season concludes. The NFL season gets underway in less than a week. The opener is taking place on Wednesday, September 9th. The New England Patriots travel to Seattle to battle the Seahawks. That is a rematch of last year's Super Bowl. That game gets underway at 7:20 in 6 days. The Kansas City Chiefs' Week 1 opponent will be on Monday, September the 14th. They will be at home welcoming in the Denver Broncos. That game gets underway at 7:15.

0: Monday, September 14th.
1: Week 2 high school football action takes place for you on Friday night. The Lebanon Yellow Jackets will be traveling to Carthage, their first road game of the year, to take on the Tigers. You can catch the action right here on KJO 103.7, getting underway at 6:45 for a 7 o'clock kickoff. You can also stream the game this year at midvid.com. Lebanon looking for their first win of the year after being defeated by the Republic Tigers in the home opener 35-0. The first Missouri media football rankings have been released this week. In Class 6, the number one ranked team is Lee Summit. Number two is Jackson. Number three is an opponent Lebanon will see later in the year, the Nixa Eagles. Coming in at number four in Class 6 is Blue Springs. DeSmet is number five. Blue Springs South coming in at number six. CBC at number seven. Kirkwood holding down the eighth spot. Rockhurst is in at number nine, and Liberty North rounds out the top 10. Others receiving votes in the Class 6 poll include Lafayette Wildwood, Raymore Peculiar, Seckman, Lee Summit North, and North Kansas City. In Class 5, the number one ranked team is Cardinal Ritter. Number two is Platte County. Number three, Webb City. Coming in at number four, the Jackets' first opponent, the Republic Tigers. Coming in at number five is Helias. Carthage, this week's opponent, is ranked sixth in Class 5. Grain Valley coming in at seven. Farmington at number eight. St. Mary's Southside comes in at number 9, and Eureka rounds out the top 10. Others receiving votes in Class 5 include Rockwood Summit, Camdenton, Fort Osage, and St. Dominic. The number one ranked team in Class 4 this week is Kearney. Savannah is number 2. Smithville comes in at number 3. We've got Odessa at 4. Hannibal at number 5. Warrensburg coming in at number 6. St. Louis Vianney at 7. Lift for Life at number 8. Festus at 9. And Logan Rogersville rounding out the top 10 in Class 4. Also receiving votes in Class 4, Orchard Farm, Moberly, Gateway STEM, and Bolivar. Taking a look at Class 3, the number one ranked team is St. Pius the 10th of Kansas City at number 2, Maryville, Lutheran North at number 3, Seneca coming in at number 4, Cassville holds down the number 5 spot in Class 3, St. Genevieve at 6, Boonville at 7, Hallsville coming in at 8, Center at 9, and St. Pius X of Festus rounding out the top 10. Others receiving votes in Class 3 include Lutheran South, Nevada, Southern Boone, Clinton, MICDS, Richmond, and Potosi. In Class 2, the number 1 ranked team is Centralia. Lamar is in at number 2. Valley Catholic coming in at 3. Blair Oaks Falcons at number 4. Mid Buchanan's at number 5 this week. Liberty Mountain View in the poll at 6. Brookfield is at 7. North Callaway at 8. West Platte at 9. And Father Tolton Catholic coming in at number 10. Also receiving votes in Class 2, Montgomery County, Fairgrove, Lawson, Bowling Green, and Monroe City. And in Class 1, the number 1 ranked team are the and Cardinals. They are coming in at number 2. Salisbury at 3. We've got Adrian at number 4 in Class 1. Western coming in at 5. Pierce City at 6. Russellville at number 7. Penny at number 8. Miller at number 9, and Scotland County rounding out the top 10. Others receiving votes include South Shelby, Carrollton, Principia, East Buchanan, Marionville, and Putnam County. Those are the rankings in the first week of Missouri High School football. 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
2: Let's take a look at your closing settlement report. September corn finishes down 3.5 at 515 and a quarter. December down 2.75 at 540 and 3/4. And July down 1.5 at 566. September soybeans up 4.5 at 1306 and a quarter. November up 6 at 1316 and a quarter. And March up 6.25 at 1336 and 3/4. September wheat down 18 and 3/4 at 736. December down 19 and 3/4 at 754 and a quarter. And March down 20 and 3/4 at 770. October live cattle closes up $4.12 at $2.14.30. December up $4.10 at $2.16.12. February up $3.72 at $2.17.72. September feeder cattle closes up $6.87 at $3.25.85. October up $6.72 at $3.21.10. And November up $6.95 at $3.15.30. Let's look at your closing settlement report for Thursday, September 3rd. I'm Nathan Gertz on TFN, the Farm Net.
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all of my exes probably don't listen to 103.7 KJEL, or else they might know that I'm on the station. I'm Ross Brady, 103.7, like I said, KJEL, New Country, for the Ozarks, Stella Lefty, Vincent Mason, Something to Lose, coming right at you.

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1: 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That's what I have. I'm Ross Brady. I'm coming right back.
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him in any way. 103.7 KJEL, New Country for the Ozarks. I'm Ross Brady. And I got better. I hate to say this. I'm getting better. I'm a little rusty every now and then. My voice kind of lags, and I kind of like to do random things. But here's Morgan Wallen for you.

0: Here's your regional radio KJEL Skyscan forecast. A heat advisory continues until 8 p.m. Saturday night. Ample sunshine expected this afternoon with daytime highs approaching 98. Clear skies tonight, lows dip down to about 75. Ample sunshine expected tomorrow, highs level off around 99. Near 100 Saturday and Sunday. I'm Staff Meteorologist Jennifer Wojcicki. Right now, 98.
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2: 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Here she's coming. She's coming right to you right now.

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I'm making you kick those boots off. Me and Mr. John Party are here with you till 7 p.m., which is only a couple more hours. So get all your friends to tune in. It's Thirsty Thursday, 103.7 KJEO, New Country for the...

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1: Fox News, I'm Tom Rigotti. The defense in the Lindsey Clancy murder trial is demanding the removal of a juror. Lawyer Kevin Reddington says he's holding out on a potential verdict for the strangling of her three young children.
2: The court has an instruction from the foreperson of that juror that's been working for a week now, saying that there's one juror who refuses to listen to the law that you've given him or her on reasonable doubt.
1: The judge denied a defense motion to remove the juror and soon after dismissed the jury until tomorrow morning. As the war with Iran escalates and oil prices rise, Vice President J.D. Vance says there are no plans to negotiate with Iran.
3: We're not talking to them, and we're not going to talk to them unless they stop shooting at commercial shipping.
1: Vance held the White House press briefing today. 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
0: 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Here's this hour's news update with Bruce Wayne.
4: The Missouri State Highway Patrol will be out in force to help ensure the public safety during the upcoming Labor Day holiday counting period. KJEL News has some sobering numbers from last year's Labor Day holiday counting period. In Missouri, six people died and 423 were injured in 931 traffic crashes over the 2025 Labor Day holiday. Troopers arrested 104 people for driving while intoxicated during last year's holiday weekend. In 2025, there were nine boating crashes, which included six injuries and zero fatalities. One person drowned during last year's Labor Day holiday. Troopers arrested nine people for boating while intoxicated during last year's counting period. The patrol will be participating in Operation CARE, Crash Awareness and Reduction effort over the Labor Day holiday weekend. The 2026 counting period for the holiday will be from 6 p.m. Friday, September 4th until 11:59 p.m. Monday, September 7th. All available troopers will be patrolling Missouri roadways and waterways. Troopers on the roadways will be enforcing Missouri speed limit, seatbelt, and impaired driving laws, in addition to being available to assist motorists. The public can report impaired drivers and boaters by calling 1-800-525-5555 or star 55 on your cell phone. You can also reach the patrol by dialing those numbers if you have an emergency. Due to ongoing construction around the state, the Highway Patrol encourages you to utilize the MoDOT Traveler Information Map. A traffic crash in Christian County early Sunday that claimed the life of a 25-year-old woman from Ozark has led to charges against the driver of that vehicle. 28-year-old Springfield resident Alyssa H. Vannersdale has been charged with felony driving while intoxicated, resulting in the death of another. Van Orsdale was booked into the Christian County Jail in Ozark and has since been released. Van Orsdale will be subject to tougher penalties for those who are driving intoxicated and kill someone. Those stiffer penalties for drunk drivers who kill went into effect on Friday. Van Orsdale is accused of driving a car that struck a mailbox. That mailbox then struck a passenger in her vehicle, killing them. A woman from Jefferson City was arrested on felony charges by the Missouri State Highway Patrol on Sunday night in Osage County. 49-year-old Angela M. Lane was wanted on a felony Callaway County warrant for failure to register as a sex offender. Lane was transported to the Callaway County Jail, where she's being held pending the posting of bond. With your KJEL 103.7 live and local news break, I'm Bruce Wayne.
5: Here's your regional radio KJEL Skyscan forecast. A heat advisory continues until 8 p.m. Saturday night. Ample sunshine expected this afternoon, with daytime highs approaching 98. Clear skies tonight, lows dip down to about 75. Ample sunshine expected tomorrow, highs level off around 99. Near 100 Saturday and Sunday. I'm staff meteorologist.

0: 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Right now, it's 97 degrees.
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Kevin Adock Wannabe on 103.7 KJEL New Country for the Ozarks. I'm Ross Brady. Thank you for being here. Zach Topp, South of Sanity. I got about 30 more minutes with

0: WKJEL SkyScan forecast. A heat advisory continues until 8 p.m. Saturday night. Ample sunshine expected this afternoon, with daytime highs approaching 98. Clear skies tonight, lows dip down to about 75. Ample sunshine expected tomorrow, highs level off around 99. Near 100 Saturday and Sunday. I'm Staff Meteorologist Jennifer Wojcicki. Right now, it's 97 degrees.
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Don't kid yourself. You're excited. Your wife's excited. Your in-laws are excited for the NFL season to be starting up in what is now, gosh, yesterday was Joe Namath days. Blaine Gabbert, since the Missouri Tigers are playing today, quarterback legend, looking for you, Chris Young, on 103.7.

Alexandra K on 103.7 KJEL. I'm Ross Brady. Thank you for being here. Raise them up right now. I know you might. I don't know if you got Kool-Aid in that cup. I don't know what you got. Raise them up. Keith Urban. Here we go.

0: 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Keeley Pickler on 103.7 KJEL. I'm Ross Brady telling you you're beautiful and have a wonderful, terrific, fantastic, amazing, terrific again Thursday night. See you again very soon.
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